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3: 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The role focuses on delivering excellent customer service by identifying new customers' needs and recommending appropriate bank services. It also includes handling phone inquiries, assisting with account maintenance, and completing additional tasks assigned by the supervisor. Case Manager. 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Provide brief interventions, patient education, referrals, and maintain accurate records while helping patients stay engaged in treatment across medical, behavioral, and dental services. Cemetery District Manager. Cemetery District Manager oversees daily operations, record keeping, and long-term upkeep of the grounds. The role combines administrative duties with hands-on field work, including operating heavy equipment for burials and grounds maintenance. 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The quote of the week is from H.G. Wells. If you fall down yesterday, stand up today.
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Now it's time for an extended look at your Weather Command forecast. Tonight, mostly clear, lows in the mid-40s, west winds 5 to 15 miles per hour with gusts up to 30 later in the evening. Tomorrow, sunny, highs in the mid-70s, west winds up to 10 miles per hour. Tomorrow night, mostly cloudy, lows in the lower 40s and north winds up to 5 miles per hour. Wednesday, mostly sunny with highs in the upper 60s and northeast winds up to 10 miles per hour. Wednesday night through Thursday night, partly cloudy, lows in the lower 40s and highs around 70. Friday, mostly sunny, highs in the upper 70s. Friday night, mostly cloudy, lows in the lower 40s. Saturday, breezy and much cooler, mostly cloudy with a 20% chance of rain and highs in the

0: mid-50s. Saturday night, breezy, colder, mostly cloudy, and chance of rain and snow in the evening, then rain and snow likely after midnight.
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4: This year has been a really active one for hurricanes in the Pacific, but pretty tame in terms of Atlantic storms.
5: The Atlantic has yielded 8 tropical storms this year, but none have reached the 74-mile-an-hour top sustained winds that would earn a hurricane designation. The National Hurricane Center is flagging an area of low pressure in the Gulf that it says is likely to form around the middle of the week. If its top sustained winds reach 39 miles per hour, it would become Tropical Storm Isaac.
4: ABC's Jim Ryan. PepsiCo is voluntarily recalling 122,000 cases of Gatorade in 30 states over undeclared food dyes. The FDA notes that the side effects of these dyes could include a mild rash or allergic type asthma. Some American cities are more cyclist-friendly than others.
6: The top cities in America for biking are as diverse as America itself. Number one, New York City, that's understandable. Then Boise, Idaho. Then New Orleans, Jersey City, and fifth, Irvine, California. The transportation company Streetlight says the least biking is done in Texas cities and also in Las Vegas. On average, it says we Americans bike 23 miles a year. Wayne Cabot, ABC News.
4: A new Pen America study shows there were nearly 12,000 book bans in public schools over the past year, the highest number since tracking started 5 years ago. Many of the bans in Texas and Florida. And for the second straight year, most banned author, Stephen King. Dave Packer, ABC News.
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9: Now here's a look at your Weather Command forecast. Tonight, mostly clear, lows in the mid-40s, west winds 5 to 15 miles per hour with gusts up to 30 later in the evening. Tomorrow, sunny, highs in the mid-70s, west winds up to 10 miles per hour. Tomorrow night, mostly cloudy, lows in the lower 40s and north winds up to 5 miles per hour. Wednesday, mostly sunny with highs in the upper 60s and northeast winds up to 10 miles per hour.
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0: Harlem Public Library will be hosting the After School Squad, a STEAM program for children in elementary school covering science, technology, engineering, arts, and math. 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

Now it's time for an extended look at your Weather Command forecast. Tonight, mostly clear, lows in the mid-40s, west winds 5 to 15 miles per hour with gusts up to 30 later in the evening. Tomorrow, sunny, highs in the mid-70s, west winds up to 10 miles per hour. Tomorrow night, mostly cloudy, lows in the lower 40s and north

0: winds up to 5 miles per hour. Wednesday, mostly sunny with highs in the upper 60s and northeast winds up to 10 miles per hour. Wednesday night through Thursday night, partly cloudy, lows in the lower 40s and highs around 70. Friday, mostly sunny, highs in the upper 70s. Friday night, mostly cloudy, lows in the lower 40s. Saturday, breezy and much cooler, mostly cloudy with a 20% chance of rain and highs in the mid-50s. Saturday night, breezy, colder, mostly cloudy, and chance of rain and snow in the evening, then rain and snow likely after midnight. 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
1: Registration is now open for the 4th Annual Montana Ag Technology Innovation Summit, scheduled to take place in Bozeman on October 29th. The full-day event is a joint effort between the Montana Agricultural Business Association, the state

0: Major highlight of MSU's Celebrate Ag Week. Organizers say this year's summit will focus on bringing cutting-edge technology to the forefront of North America's agricultural economy. The packed agenda features educational seminars on artificial intelligence, the future of precision agriculture, and new investment opportunities. Attendees can expect discussions on everything from crop protection and modern ag equipment to virtual fencing. Montana Department of Agriculture Director Jillian Street notes that the collaboration and innovation sparked at the summit are crucial for fueling growth of the state's agricultural industries. To view the tentative agenda or to register, visit mtagbiz.org.
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4: From ABC News, I'm Dave Packer. The U.S. Air Force has now pulled all of its bombers from a key U.K. airbase where they've been based for attacks against Iran. ABC's Martha Raddatz.
5: Secretary of State Marco Rubio initially downplaying the move, instead saying this was a planned mission.
6: But it's not unusual to see rotations happen and movement of assets to different parts of the world.
5: But President Trump acknowledging the threat. U.S. authorities reportedly becoming increasingly concerned about Iranian drones hitting U.S. military installations.
4: The move comes after five men were arrested last week near the base on suspicion of preparing a terrorist attack and explosives offenses. The FBI arresting a real estate agent in Los Angeles. She's accused of spying for the Chinese government. They say she had the Taiwanese president's son and family under surveillance. United States Central California attorney Bill Esaley.
7: There is a concern of what China is doing within the U.S. on our soil, and we are going to be very aggressive in investigating and prosecuting all that conduct.
4: During a rally in Nebraska tonight, President Trump signed an order to allow the use of red-dyed tax-free diesel, usually only allowed in farm equipment, to be used on road by trucks and other vehicles. And we learned today the average price of a gallon of regular gasoline is down 15 cents from last week. That's thanks in part to tax breaks and releasing some of the strategic reserve. But Gas Buddies' Patrick DeHaan says that won't permanently drive prices down if conflicts in the Middle East, especially between the U.S. and Iran, continue.
8: Certainly, you know, this drawing to a conclusion would be helpful, but to potentially risk further escalations between the U.S. and Iran, then without any strategic reserves of significant status globally, that certainly could be a very bad sign of potentially even more record prices later this year for gasoline and diesel.
4: You're listening to ABC News.
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0: Now it's time for an extended look at your Weather Command forecast. Tonight, mostly clear, lows in the mid-40s, west winds 5 to 15 miles per hour with gusts up to 30 later in the evening. Tomorrow, sunny, highs in the mid-70s, west winds up to 10 miles per hour. Tomorrow night, mostly cloudy, lows in the lower 40s and north winds up to 5 miles per hour. Wednesday, mostly sunny with highs in the upper 60s and northeast winds up to 10 miles per hour. Wednesday night through Thursday night, partly cloudy, lows in the lower 40s and highs around 70. Friday, mostly sunny, highs in the upper 70s. Friday night, mostly cloudy, lows in the lower 40s. Saturday, breezy and much cooler, mostly cloudy with a 20% chance of rain and highs in the mid-50s. Saturday night, breezy, colder, mostly cloudy, and chance of rain and snow in the evening, then rain and snow likely after midnight.
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0: The Haverhill County Library hosts Make or Mess Thursdays at 3:30 p.m. Enjoy the weekly STEM activity, build with Legos, or pass the time with puzzles or board games. 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

0: The Badlands along the Milk River are dry terrain where softer sedimentary rocks and clay-rich soils have been extensively eroded by wind and water. Canyons, ravines, gullies, hoodoos, and other geological forms are common and often difficult to navigate by foot. The Badlands are easily viewed along the Milk River Road just north of Havre and combine geology, paleontology, and scenery in a short 5-mile drive. The road follows the channel of the ancient Missouri River, and fossils prove marine animals, dinosaurs, and other reptiles. Even tropical plants existed in this area millions of years ago. Much of the area is under private ownership, requiring permission to explore. Discover one of the High Line's many treasures with an enjoyable visit to the Badlands along the Milk River. New Media Broadcasters is pleased to be one of the sponsors inviting you to bring family and friends to experience the High Line's treasures.
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0: Now it's time for an extended look at your Weather Command forecast. Tonight, mostly clear, lows in the mid-40s, west winds 5 to 15 miles per hour with gusts up to 30 later in the evening. Tomorrow, sunny, highs in the mid-70s, west winds up to 10 miles per hour. Tomorrow night, mostly cloudy, lows in the lower 40s and north winds up to 5 miles per hour. Wednesday, mostly sunny with highs in the upper 60s and northeast winds up to 10 miles per hour. Wednesday night through Thursday night, partly cloudy, lows in the lower 40s and highs around 70. Friday, mostly sunny, highs in the upper 70s. Friday night, mostly cloudy, lows in the lower 40s. Saturday, breezy and much cooler, mostly cloudy with a 20% chance of rain and highs in the mid-50s. Saturday night, breezy, colder, mostly cloudy, and chance of rain and snow in the evening, then rain and snow likely after midnight.
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1: Registration is now open for the 4th Annual Montana Ag Technology Innovation Summit, scheduled to take place in Bozeman on October 29th. The full-day event is a joint effort between the Montana Agricultural Business Association, the State Department of Agriculture, and Montana State University, serving as a major highlight of MSU's Celebrate Ag Week. Organizers say this year's summit will focus on bringing cutting-edge technology to the forefront of North America's agricultural economy. The packed agenda features educational seminars on artificial intelligence, the future of precision agriculture, and new investment opportunities. Attendees can expect discussions on everything from crop protection and modern ag equipment to virtual fencing. Montana Department of Agriculture Director Jillian Street notes that the collaboration and innovation sparked at the summit are crucial for fueling growth of the state's agricultural industries. To view the tentative agenda or to register, visit mtagbiz.org.
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0: You've finally worked up the courage to ask her the big question. You've been searching for the perfect way to tell her how you feel, and you want the moment to be a wonderful memory for the rest of your lives. Leave her speechless with a beautiful diamond engagement ring. 20 years from now, she may not remember exactly what you said, but she will remember the moment. A diamond says it all. J.M. 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
4: From ABC News, I'm Dave Packer. Monday at Cornell University, a Justice for Survivors protest calling for sexual assault prevention.
5: We are Cornell. We say enough is enough, and we demand justice for Jane Doe.
4: Among their demands, that Cornell expel or revoke all of the alleged assaulters. This is new records reviewed by ABC News reveal some of the fraternity brothers later accused of sexual assault at Cornell attempted to contain the allegations in the weeks following the incident. The U.S. has moved over a dozen B-1 bombers from an air base in the U.K. where they had been based for attacks against Iran. A source telling ABC News the redeployment was not planned. ABC Chief Global Affairs Correspondent Martha Raddatz.
6: The departure of those bombers comes 1 week after several British nationals were arrested outside RAF Fairford on suspicion of terrorism. They were released on bail, but questions remain about whether they were surveilling the base.
4: The Wall Street Journal reporting the concern of a complex drone attack ordered by Iran's IRGC is what prompted it. Concerns remain for other European bases as well. Former pastor and American Idol contestant Caleb Flynn was sentenced to life behind bars in an Ohio court. Flynn, who appeared as a contestant on American Idol in 2013, was convicted of murdering his wife, Ashley, and staging the scene to look like a home invasion. Judge Jeannie Pre-

0: handing down her sentence.
1: Your actions, Mr. Flynn, were abhorrent. The layers of deceit, manipulation, and cruelty that you have shown are quite honestly impossible to fathom.
0: His wife has posted online televangelist Jim Baker has died. He was with then-wife Tammy Faye Baker when they hosted the PTL Club in the 80s, and he served time for fraud and conspiracy in the 90s. Baker was 86. 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
0: Price for a gallon of regular is $4.03, down about 15 cents on the week. Head of Petroleum Analysis at Gas Buddy, Patrick DeHaan.
6: A lot of markets being impacted by the G7 release pushing oil lower. We also have more oil flowing through the Strait of Hormuz. And then you have gas tax suspensions as well. But once those are all factored in, I don't know that we have enough momentum for the national average yet to fall below $4. And there may not be enough momentum to get diesel prices below $6.
0: Gas prices are up $1.22 from this time last year. The NFL has suspended two referees after incidents at two different games.
7: The NFL suspending line judge Jeff Seaman after he was caught on camera appearing to swear at Arizona Cardinals tight end Trey McBride. It happened during the Cardinals' loss to the New York Giants after officials did not call a penalty and McBride complained to Seaman. Seaman has been suspended for two games. And referee Adrian Hill suspended for one game for unprofessional conduct after yelling at linebacker Eric Wilson, who collided with him during a play. Wilson trying to help him up, another official separating them.
0: ABC's Rhiannon Alley. The Private Diary of Pope Francis will be released this November. Publisher Image says the journal entries from 1992 to 2024 will provide insight into the late Pope. Dave Packer, ABC News.
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10: Now here's a look at your Weather Command forecast. Tonight, mostly clear, lows in the mid-40s, west winds 5 to 15 miles per hour with gusts up to 30 later in the evening. Tomorrow, sunny, highs in the mid-70s, west winds up to 10 miles per hour. Tomorrow night, mostly cloudy, lows in the lower 40s and north winds up to 5 miles per hour. Wednesday, mostly sunny with highs in the upper 60s and northeast winds up to 10 miles per hour.
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0: 4-H is comprised of thousands of young people from all walks of life, from farms and cities all across America, preparing to meet the big challenges of the future by learning how to handle more manageable challenges of the present. They set their own goals. They learn to be the very best they can be at every job they do.
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1: Now it's time for an extended look at your Weather Command forecast. Tonight, mostly clear, lows in the mid-40s, west winds 5 to 15 miles per hour with gusts up to 30 later in the evening. Tomorrow, sunny, highs in the mid-70s, west winds up to 10 miles per hour. Tomorrow night, mostly cloudy, lows in the lower 40s and north winds up to 5 miles per hour. Wednesday, mostly sunny with highs in the upper 60s and northeast winds up to 10 miles per hour. Wednesday night through Thursday night, partly cloudy, lows in the lower 40s and highs around 70. Friday, mostly sunny, highs in the upper 70s. Friday night, mostly cloudy, lows in the lower 40s. Saturday, breezy and much cooler, mostly cloudy with a 20% chance of rain and highs in the mid-50s. Saturday night, breezy, colder, mostly cloudy, and chance of rain and snow in the evening, then rain and snow likely after midnight.
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1: Now it's time for an extended look at your Weather Command forecast. Tonight, mostly clear, lows in the mid-40s, west winds 5 to 15 miles per hour with gusts up to 30 later in the evening. Tomorrow, sunny, highs in the mid-70s, west winds up to 10 miles per hour. Tomorrow night, mostly cloudy, lows in the lower 40s and north winds up to 5 miles per hour. Wednesday, mostly sunny with highs in the upper 60s and northeast winds up to 10 miles per hour. Wednesday night through Thursday night, partly cloudy, lows in the lower 40s and highs around 70. Friday, mostly sunny, highs in the upper 70s. Friday night, mostly cloudy, lows in the lower 40s. Saturday, breezy and much cooler, mostly cloudy with a 20% chance of rain and highs in the mid-50s. Saturday night, breezy, colder, mostly cloudy, and chance of rain and snow in the evening, then rain and snow likely after midnight.
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4: 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Good. That was the biggest waste of time ever, and it should have never happened in the first place.
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0: Now it's time for an extended look at your Weather Command forecast. Tonight, mostly clear, lows in the mid-40s, west winds 5 to 15 miles per hour with gusts up to 30 later in the evening. Tomorrow, sunny, highs in the mid-70s, west winds up to 10 miles per hour. Tomorrow night, mostly cloudy, lows in the lower 40s and north winds up to 5 miles per hour. Wednesday, mostly sunny with highs in the upper 60s and northeast winds up to 10 miles per hour. Wednesday night through Thursday night, partly cloudy, lows in the lower 40s and highs around 70. Friday, mostly sunny, highs in the upper 70s. Friday night, mostly cloudy, lows in the lower 40s. Saturday, breezy and much cooler, mostly cloudy with a 20% chance of rain and highs in the mid-50s. Saturday night, breezy, colder, mostly cloudy, and chance of rain and snow in the evening, then rain and snow likely after midnight.
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Now it's time for an extended look at your Weather Command forecast. Tonight, mostly clear, lows in the mid-40s, west winds 5 to 15 miles per hour with gusts up to 30 later in the evening. Tomorrow, sunny, highs in the mid-70s, west winds up to 10 miles per hour. Tomorrow night, mostly cloudy, lows in the lower 40s and north winds up to 5 miles per hour. Wednesday, mostly sunny with highs in the upper 60s and northeast winds up to 10 miles per hour. Wednesday night through Thursday night, partly cloudy, lows in the lower 40s and highs around 70. Friday, mostly sunny, highs in the upper 70s. Friday night, mostly cloudy, lows in the lower 40s. Saturday, breezy and much cooler, mostly cloudy with a 20% chance of rain and highs in the mid-50s. Saturday night, breezy, colder, mostly cloudy, and chance of rain and snow in the evening, then rain and snow likely after midnight. KLJM.

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0: Now it's time for an extended look at your Weather Command forecast. Tonight, mostly clear, lows in the mid-40s, west winds 5 to 15 miles per hour with gusts up to 30 later in the evening. Tomorrow, sunny, highs in the mid-70s, west winds up to 10 miles per hour. Tomorrow night, mostly cloudy, lows in the lower 40s and north winds up to 5 miles per hour. Wednesday, mostly sunny with highs in the upper 60s and northeast winds up to 10 miles per hour. Wednesday night through Thursday night, partly cloudy, lows in the lower 40s and highs around 70. Friday, mostly sunny, highs in the upper 70s. Friday night, mostly cloudy, lows in the lower 40s. Saturday, breezy and much cooler, mostly cloudy with a 20% chance of rain and highs in the mid-50s. Saturday night, breezy, colder, mostly cloudy, and chance of rain and snow in the evening, then rain and snow likely after midnight.
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Now it's time for an extended look at your Weather Command forecast. Tonight, mostly clear, lows in the mid-40s, west winds 5 to 15 miles per hour with gusts up to 30 later in the evening. Tomorrow, sunny, highs in the mid-70s, west winds up to 10 miles per hour. Tomorrow night, mostly cloudy, lows in the lower 40s and north winds up to 5 miles per hour. Wednesday, mostly sunny with highs in the upper 60s and northeast winds up to 10 miles per hour. Wednesday night through Thursday night, partly cloudy, lows in the lower 40s and highs around 70. Friday, mostly sunny, highs in the upper 70s. Friday night, mostly cloudy, lows in the lower 40s. Saturday, breezy and much cooler, mostly cloudy with a 20% chance of rain and highs in the mid-50s. Saturday night, breezy, colder, mostly cloudy, and chance of rain and snow in the evening, then rain and snow likely after midnight. KLJN.

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2: KOJM. American woman, mama, let me be close to you. Good God, y'all. 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
1: I was born and raised down in Alabama on a farm way back up in the woods. I was so ragged that folks used to call me Patches. Papa used to tease me about it, 'cause deep down inside he was hurt 'cause he

0: Now it's time for an extended look at your Weather Command forecast. Tonight, mostly clear, lows in the mid-40s, west winds 5 to 15 miles per hour with gusts up to 30 later in the evening. Tomorrow, sunny, highs in the mid-70s, west winds up to 10 miles per hour. Tomorrow night, mostly cloudy, lows in the lower 40s and north winds up to 5 miles per hour. Wednesday, mostly sunny with highs in the upper 60s and northeast winds up to 10 miles per hour. Wednesday night through Thursday night, partly cloudy, lows in the lower 40s and highs around 70. Friday, mostly sunny, highs in the upper 70s. Friday night, mostly cloudy, lows in the lower 40s. Saturday, breezy and much cooler, mostly cloudy with a 20% chance of rain and highs in the mid-50s. Saturday night, breezy, colder, mostly cloudy, and chance of rain and snow in the evening, then rain and snow likely after midnight.
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0: Now it's time for an extended look at your Weather Command forecast. Tonight, mostly clear, lows in the mid-40s, west winds 5 to 15 miles per hour with gusts up to 30 later in the evening. Tomorrow, sunny, highs in the mid-70s, west winds up to 10 miles per hour. Tomorrow night, mostly cloudy, lows in the lower 40s and north winds up to 5 miles per hour. Wednesday, mostly sunny with highs in the upper 60s and northeast winds up to 10 miles per hour. Wednesday night through Thursday night, partly cloudy, lows in the lower 40s and highs around 70. Friday, mostly sunny, highs in the upper 70s. Friday night, mostly cloudy, lows in the lower 40s. Saturday, breezy and much cooler, mostly cloudy with a 20% chance of rain and highs in the mid-50s. Saturday night, breezy, colder, mostly cloudy, and chance of rain and snow in the evening, then rain and snow likely after midnight.
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1: To learn more about the event, visit msun.edu/future. A Fort Benton lottery player has a lot to celebrate after striking it rich on a recent ticket. The Montana Lottery announced that a lucky local resident claimed a high-tier prize of $11,493 on September 29th. The winning ticket was a Big Sky bonus scratcher purchased at the Fort Benton Mountain View Co-op. Since late September, the state lottery has handed out over $109,000 in major prizes. A portion of all Montana Lottery proceeds goes directly towards supporting state STEM scholarships and the general fund. National 4-H Week is being celebrated all week long. Hill County 4-H has special events planned every weekday, and Hill County Montana State University Extension Ag Agent Colleen Pieger explains what they are doing tomorrow.
7: Wednesday, we're going to have an open house at the Hill County Library, starting at 4:30, going to 5:30. So come if you've got questions about any of the projects. We'll have 4-H members on hand to answer some of those questions, as well as myself to answer any of the enrollment type questions.
8: Two men from Western Montana who transported and sold meth as part of a large drug trafficking ring were sentenced to prison. Acting U.S. Attorney Mark Steger Smith said, Michael James Story, 57, who pleaded guilty in May of this year to possession with intent to distribute methamphetamine, was sentenced to 7 years in prison with 5 years of supervised release. Jade Taylor Budd, 31, who pled guilty in May of this year as well to possession with intent to distribute methamphetamine, was sentenced to 10 years in prison with 5 years of supervised release. The government alleged in court documents that Story and Budd, independent of each other, were bringing methamphetamine into the Missoula area and selling it. Officers pulled over Story on February 6th of last year and found 13 grams of methamphetamine in his car. Budd was stopped at a Missoula Burger King on July 4th of 2024, after police got reports of people using drugs in the parking lot. Officers searched Budd's car and found prepackaged bags of meth. A nationwide food recall has been issued for a frozen pasta product sold at Walmart stores across the country. Gios Foods is pulling all lots of its Better Goods brand authentic Italian lemon Alfredo fettuccine due to potential listeria contamination. The recalled item comes in a 22-ounce yellow plastic package. Routine testing by agricultural officials in Washington State and Florida discovered the bacteria, prompting the company to halt distribution. While no illnesses have been reported to date, listeria can cause serious and sometimes fatal infections in young children, the elderly, and individuals with weakened immune systems. It can also cause miscarriages and stillbirths among pregnant women.
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9: From ABC News, I'm Sherry Preston. On the campus of Cornell University, more protests.
10: We are Cornell. We say enough is enough, and we demand justice for Jane Doe.
9: That following Jane Doe's lawsuit filed against the school, alleging she was gang raped by several frat brothers during a party 2 years ago. Here's ABC Chief Investigative Correspondent Aaron Katursky.
11: ABC News reviewed text messages some of the frat brothers exchanged that appear to show a scramble to contain the fallout after Cornell temporarily suspended the Chi Phi chapter. When was the last time you spoke to Jane Doe? The fraternity president asked. Yesterday, what's the plan of action? Should I call her? I don't think she would have reported this. ABC News also obtained videos of interviews with witnesses, one of whom tells Cornell investigators the fraternity brothers tried to get their story straight.
9: An outside investigation is underway. There's growing concern about the mysterious death of a medical researcher in Russia. The lab where she worked in Siberia specialized in pneumonic plague, and now 200 people are being monitored. Former COVID response coordinator and Brown University School of Public Health director, Dr. Ashish Jha.
11: ABC News reviewed text messages.
12: We know, given Russia's history of biological weapons development, that this could be something else. And we just need a lot more information and transparency from the Russian government about what else it could be.
9: President Trump with a new plan to address high fuel prices. He's making tax-free diesel that's normally just used for tractors available to everyone. Will everyday car drivers benefit? Oil analyst Andrew Lipow says not much.
13: It's unlikely that the consumer is going to see a real savings for diesel fuel at their local service station. The real savings comes from the truckers who, every time they fill up with 250 gallons of diesel fuel, they will be able to save about $50 for every load.
9: The price of global oil slipping under $100 a barrel this morning. 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
2: Former televangelist Jim Baker has died. He went to prison for defrauding donors, defending his high salary to ABC's Ted Koppel.
3: In 1 week, I raised $30 million at one time last year. And Tammy's records and our books and all have brought in literally millions of dollars. And instead of royalties, we took a salary controlled by the board of directors. And I feel that we should have said no. We will not receive this.
2: The U.S. military hasn't put a convicted serviceman to death since 1961, when Army Private John Bennett was hanged for the rape and attempted murder of an 11-year-old girl. However, President Trump now intends to end the six-decade dry spell.
4: This is Jim Ryan. On an autumn day in 2009, Army psychiatrist Nidal Hassan, angry at the U.S. for its occupation of Iraq and Afghanistan, opened fire inside a medical facility at Fort Hood in Central Texas, killing 13 and wounding 30. He was tried in a military court and sentenced to die, but is still sitting on death row. President Trump has now approved his execution by firing squad. No time or date has been set. Jim Ryan, ABC News.
2: The NFL has suspended two referees for separate incidents. Jeff Seaman was suspended for two games after appearing to swear at a Cardinals player, and Adrian Hill was suspended for one game after yelling at a Vikings player who ran into him. Sherry Preston, ABC News.
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7: And now your Weather Command forecast. Today should be sunny, highs in the mid-70s, west winds up to 10 miles an hour. Tonight should be mostly cloudy, lows in the lower 40s, northwest winds up to 10 miles an hour. Wednesday should be partly sunny, highs in the upper 60s, and northeast winds up to 10 miles an hour. Wednesday night should be partly cloudy, lows in the upper 30s, and east winds up to 10 miles an hour. Thursday should be mostly sunny, highs in the lower 70s.
8: 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Have a few feeder cattle following those, along with a few bred cattle. 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You can bring your cattle any time today, all throughout tonight. We're staffed 24 hours a day. That'll be a good sale there tomorrow. And then Thursday, the 8th at BLS, will be a feeder special with a Red Angus and Hereford Influence section involved with an all-breeds calf sale. Picking up a lot of good consignments for that sale. We'll start at 9 o'clock in the morning. We'll sell only feeder cattle and feature feeder cattle all day long. There'll be no way-ups at that sale. So if you do have feeder cattle to market, that'll be a good sale on Thursday. And then Friday the 9th at Pays will be the annual Top of the Rockies feeder special that we hold each and every year, picking up a lot of good consignments for that sale also. We'll start at 9 o'clock in the morning on the feeders, feature them all day. We will have limited way-ups at the end of the sale there on Friday. Then as we look ahead to the following week, we'll begin our Monday sales at BLS on Monday, the 12th of October, and then come back Wednesday, the 14th of October, with a stock cow and bred heifer special along with way-ups with no feeders that day, and then two feeder specials Thursday and Friday, the end of next week. Of course, that Nile Week feeder special, the 15th at BLS, shaping up to be a good special next week on the 15th. Go to either one of our respective websites. You can see consignment information. You can sign online. 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

0: and past marker reports at either one of our websites, or as always, give us a call anytime at either one of the yards for any questions you might have. But we've got three good sales this week. 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

0: 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Fact is, 4-H is an important part of education for all its members and leaders. It's a source of community involvement and even contributes to international understanding and cooperation through teen exchange programs throughout the world. This week and every week in 2026, we salute the 4-H.
1: 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Happy National 4-H Week.
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9: Hi, everybody. I'm Russell Nimitz. Well, last night in Grand Island, Nebraska, President Trump signed an executive order to immediately cut diesel costs for the truckers and farmers who keep America moving. The order temporarily opens highway use of tax-free dyed diesel, deferring the federal diesel tax on that fuel through the end of the year.
10: Tonight, I'm going to sign a historic executive order to officially waive the off-road requirement and allow anyone to purchase tax-free red dye diesel for any reason. And I'd like to ask Natalie to come out. Natalie, come out, bring it out. But the typical trucker will save over $100 every time they fill up, so it's more than $100 each time. And farmers will also save millions and millions of dollars. And this order will also drive down the cost of all goods, including grocery prices, very substantially, and it's an honor to do it. And we're not going to need it long, I hope we're not going to need it long, because your prices are plummeting, and they're going to really be plummeting just a little while.
9: Now, the federal diesel tax is 24.4 cents per gallon, or about $60 on a 250-gallon fill. The order also says that the administration and state governors can exercise their enforcement discretion to halt inspections and to waive the tax liability that users would face for on-road use of dyed diesel. Stay with us. We'll have more ag news right after this.
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9: Well, the latest extension of the 2018 Farm Bill expired on September 30th, essentially leaving

0: projects. The proposed bipartisan American Affordability and Jobs Act would establish review deadlines, limit court challenges, and make permits more difficult to overturn once issued. The Public Lands Council says that reform is desperately needed, arguing that America's ranchers and other producers have faced years of delay, overlapping agency reviews, and increased litigation under federal environmental laws. For the Western Ag Network, I'm Russell Nemitz.
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0: Hi, everybody. I'm Russell Nemitz. Well, on Monday, live cattle futures ended their day lower as traders were kind of fearful of being too supportive of the complex early on. But if yesterday's box beef demand, they say, is any indication of the support that the market will at least see from prices there, that's a good start. October live cattle futures down $1.60 at 217 and a quarter, and December live cattle down $1.50 at 219.97. Again, recapping last week's cash cattle markets out there in feedlot country, southern live cattle traded at mostly 221, which is now quoted fully steady, and northern dress cattle last week 345 up to 350, which was also quoted steady with the previous week. Now, in keeping right in alignment with the live cattle complex, feeder cattle futures also ended yesterday lower. October feeders down 77 at 333.85, and November feeder cattle off $1.02 at 330.12. Looking across our region, this week at Central Oregon Livestock Auction in Madras, 4-5 weight steers, 4.5 to 5.25. 5-6 weights, 415 up to 435, 6-7 weights, 380 up to 405, and 7-8 weights, 340 to 375. Slaughter cows, 155 up to $1.65, and slaughter bulls, 175 up to $1.80. Elsewhere, this week at Headwaters Livestock Auction in Three Forks, Montana, slaughter cows, 119 up to $1.29, and slaughter bulls, 163 to $1.81. 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
0: Well, a few days ago at the public auction yards in Billings, Montana, over 5,700 head of sheep and goats, and the lamb market as much as 25 cents better. 60 to 80 pound lambs, 360 up to 395. 80 to 100 pounders, 309 up to 367. Wrapping things up with the commodities here on this Tuesday morning. The U.S. winter wheat crop is going into the ground slower for this time of year, and emergence is also running behind just a little bit. That's according to this week's USDA crop progress report. However, this morning, the wheat markets, along with corn and soybeans, are moving higher. March KC winter wheat up 7.5 at 762.5. March Chicago wheat is up 5.75 at 712. And March Minneapolis spring wheat here on this Tuesday morning up 5.5 at 730.75. Meanwhile, March corn right now is up 3.25, 514.75, with those January soybean contracts up nearly 6 at 1303. For the Western Ag Network, I'm Russell Nemitz.

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0: 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Sports.
1: After a rough 0-3 start for Havre Blue Pony football that kicked off with back-to-back home losses, Havre has secured two straight convincing wins. Last Friday night, the Ponies hosted the Park High School Rangers for a Class A Central Conference matchup in a lopsided contest. Havre claimed the win on homecoming night off the backs of a strong defense that forced four turnovers and a sophomore quarterback in Cooper Walton that accounted for five total touchdowns. Now the Blue Ponies hit the road for two straight weeks, starting with a trip to Lewistown against the Fergus Golden Eagles. Post-game Friday against the Ranger, head coach of the Ponies, Jake Eldridge, gave a brief look ahead to the contest.
2: You know, we'll use this momentum going into the week, but I know we got a lot of work to do, and Lewistown's obviously a very good football team, and they're well-coached, and, you know, they're kind of hot right now as well, so it's going to be a great challenge for us. We got to go back to work, get in the film, you know, and execute, you know, the things that we have to do and find a way to stop a high-powered offense down there in Fergus.
1: Cody Lee and Kale Leeds each scored two receiving touchdowns, while Coulter Fetter, Ira Moore, Cooper Walton, and Maddox Keller each rushed for a score. Kickoff in Lewistown Friday, October 9th, will be at 7 p.m. Chinook football battled the Fort Benton Longhorns for firm grasp of second place in the Northern C standings last Friday night as well. The Sugar Beaters ultimately fell 50-34 in a game that was much closer than the final score indicates. The Beaters will continue their homestand next week against the Harlem Wildcats, and Chinook head coach Mike Jones gives an early preview to the matchup on Thursday.
3: We're going to respect Harlem and do everything we can. They've got some great athletes on that team, and so we're going to work hard and get to the film room, and we told them we have to be better in all facets of the game. So we're planning on running our guys for the whole game and figure out where we go from there.
1: Kickoff from Hoon Field will be at 7 p.m., and you can listen live on KRYK. For a look at your local sports rundown through Sunday, October 11th, starting with MSU Northern Athletics, their volleyball team is at the University of Providence tomorrow in Great Falls starting at 7 p.m., and then on Friday they return home to take on Carroll College at 7 p.m., and they will also play at home on Saturday hosting Rocky Mountain College with tip-off then at 2. Football is back from their bye week, and they will be traveling down to take on Montana Tech Saturday in Butte with kickoff set for 1 p.m. Also, the Lights and Skylights rodeo team is at Dickinson State this Friday, and then the cross-country team will be competing at the Yellow Jacket and Batlin Bears Open at 10:30 a.m. on Friday morning, as well as the Skylights basketball team will be seeing their first action in their exhibition games in Malta on Saturday. For Havre High Sports, their volleyball team is competing in the Butte Blocktoberfest on Friday and Saturday. Their cross-country team is competing in a 7-on-7 in Helena Thursday afternoon. And then they head to Malta Saturday to compete in the Malta Invite. And their football team takes to the road again Friday night to Lewistown to take on the Fergus Golden Eagles at 7 p.m. For the Chinook Sugar Beaters, their volleyball team has a couple matches this week, one on the road against Shodo on Thursday, and then they return home to host Conrad on Saturday. Their cross-country team will join the Blue Ponies both on Thursday for the 7-on-7 in Helena and then on Saturday in Malta for that invite at 10 a.m. And rounding out the sports rundown, the Sugar Beater football team will host the Harlem Wildcats Thursday night at 7 p.m. Reporting with New Media Broadcasters, I'm Evan Suarez.

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3: 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There's a rumor it started, can you believe this, in a barn. And now, the winds are picking up. Wait, we're getting reports it's jumped the street. Entire blocks are catching. People are leaving their homes. They're being told, everyone head for the lake. This is spreading faster than anyone expected. They're telling us to head for the lake now. Flames are leaping from rooftop to rooftop. The sky is glowing. There's embers falling like rain. We'll keep you informed.
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5: And now, an extended look at your Weather Command forecast. Today should be sunny, highs in the mid-70s, west winds up to 10 miles an hour. Tonight should be mostly cloudy, lows in the lower 40s, and northwest winds up to 10 miles an hour. Wednesday should be partly sunny, highs in the upper 60s, and northeast winds up to 10 miles an hour as well. Wednesday night should be partly cloudy, lows in the upper 30s. Thursday should be mostly sunny, with highs in the lower 70s, and northeast winds up to 5 miles an hour, shifting to the southeast in the afternoon. Thursday night through Friday morning should be partly cloudy, lows in the lower 40s, and highs in the upper 70s. Friday night should be partly cloudy in the evening with lows in the upper 30s. Saturday should be breezy, much cooler, with a 20% chance of rain and highs in the lower 50s. Saturday night and Sunday morning should be mostly cloudy with a 50% chance of rain and snow.
6: Good morning, Ryan Perry here, Western Livestock Auction in Great Falls with your daily market report. Coming up this week here at Western, two cattle auctions here in Great Falls. Tomorrow will be an all-class cattle auction sale featuring cows and bulls on tap tomorrow here in town. We'll start around 9:30, 10 o'clock in the morning. Once again, way up market last week was fully steady to maybe a little stronger. We've seen those cows kind of from 130 all the way to a top of 160, bulls kind of from 170 to a top of 196. Looking ahead to Saturday, we do have our next advertised feeder cattle special. We're shaping up to get another good lineup of calves this weekend here in Great Falls. The calves that we got consigned, we got some outstanding calves we're going to consign this weekend here in town. Last week, we've seen the calf market, seen those good mid-5 weight steers from 410 all the way up to 440. Looking at the 6 weight steers from 385 all the way to a top of 416, and those 7 weight steer calves from 370 to a top of 404. You can go to our website for a detailed market report at westernlivestockmontana.com. And until tomorrow, everyone here at Western, we wish you a very good day.

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5: 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Hill County 4-H has special events planned every weekday, and Hill County Montana State University Extension Ag Agent Colleen Pieger explains what they are doing tomorrow.
6: Wednesday, we're going to have an open house at the Hill County Library, starting at 4:30, going to 5:30. So come if you've got questions about any of the projects. We'll have 4-H members on hand to answer some of those questions, as well as myself to answer any of the enrollment type questions.
5: Keep listening to new media broadcaster stations for more about National 4-H Week activities in Hill County. The National Farmers Union has released their latest Farmer Share report. Big Sandy's Rainey Gullickson, who is the Montana Farmers Union Highline Region Ambassador, gives us a synopsis of this report's findings.
7: Family farmers receive only a small share of what consumers pay at the grocery store, and that's about 12 cents. While food prices continue to rise, the majority of every dollar is captured by processing, distribution, and retail corporate monopolies, leaving farmers and ranchers with only a fraction of the final purchase price.
5: The MFU is hosting a Farmer Share event at Pearson's Pumpkin Patch in Big Sandy on Saturday. A Fort Benton lottery player has a lot to celebrate after striking it rich on a recent ticket. The Montana Lottery announced that a lucky local resident claimed a high-tier prize of $11,493 on September 29th. The winning ticket was a Big Sky bonus scratcher purchased at the Fort Benton Mountain View Co-op. Since late September, the state lottery has handed out over $109,000 in major prizes. A portion of all Montana lottery proceeds goes directly towards supporting state STEM scholarships and the general fund.
1: A floating closure on the Blackfoot River in the Milltown area, in place since July 15th, was lifted after railway bridge construction concluded. The closure, previously in place from Waystation Fishing Access Site downstream to the point where the river crosses under Interstate 90, was put in place for public safety related to work on a BNSF Railway Company bridge. A portion of the Milltown State Park Gateway Trail in the immediate area is still closed but will open sometime in the next few weeks after the construction cleanup is complete. There will likely be another temporary floating closure on this same stretch of river for a portion of the year in 2027 for projected Interstate 90 bridge work in the same area. Montana Fish, Wildlife, and Parks Recreation staff will provide updates once the highway bridge construction timeline is finalized. Montana Farmers Union is bringing 35,000 pounds of pork donated by Farmers Union Enterprises to the Montana Food Bank Network, providing over 120,000 servings of protein across the state. This protein will reach seniors, families, and children at a time when meat prices are at an all-time high. Ensuring access to high-quality meals and protein is an essential mission for FUE. Montana Farmers Union President Walter Schweizer said, quote, "Just because our leaders in Washington, D.C. are not addressing hunger in the way we believe they should, doesn't mean the rest of us should stop doing our part. As Montana families continue to navigate higher household costs and the ongoing need for food assistance, Farmers Union is committed to helping feed people and supporting the communities we serve," end quote.
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8: From ABC News, I'm Sharon. Sherry Preston. President Trump in Nebraska with exactly 1 month to go before the midterms. Last night, before a crowd defending the war in Iran while signing an executive order aimed at bringing down the cost of diesel. Here's ABC senior political correspondent Rachel Scott.
9: The president's executive order will temporarily allow the use of so-called red dye diesel, a tax-free fuel typically reserved for heavy machinery like farm equipment and construction. But some analysts warn the effects will be limited and will not have much impact on prices due to a lack of global supply.
8: The president also suggesting it would be okay if Iran took out either Los Angeles or San Diego, and he promised the war would be over soon. Mounting speculation and fear after a worker at a Russian research lab died from a suspected case of pneumonic plague.
10: Local Russian media identifying 28-year-old Daria Shapilova as the researcher at the Anti-Plague Institute in southern Siberia, who died last Friday. Russian officials citing pneumonia of unknown cause, denying reports of an accident at the lab, claiming the situation is stable and there are no other infections.
8: ABC's Elizabeth Schulze. British police have arrested a 22-year-old man in London on suspicion of a terror offense related to that security incident at a U.S.-run military base in western England. It's the seventh arrest in connection with the suspected plot. More protests at Cornell against how an alleged gang rape on campus happened 2 years ago.
11: Thousands of students marched on the campus of Cornell University.
12: No justice, no peace.
11: Demanding the school revoke the degrees of the men accused in the Jane Doe rape investigation and fire the administrators who handled the case. Hours earlier, someone smashed the glass doors of the administration building, spray painting the message, "At Cornell, rapists are protected. Protesters are expelled."
8: ABC's Hannah Batah. Tens of thousands demonstrating across France calling for more education spending. You're listening to ABC News.
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0: Good morning. This is Kathy Delmer with weather conditions in the Holguin Big Flat area. Well, this morning it looks like we have partly cloudy skies, have a little breeze out of the northeast, and the temperature is 45 degrees. Everyone make it a great Tuesday.
1: Good morning from Harlem. The weather in our world, current temperature 50 degrees, southeast wind at 10 miles per hour, and partly clear skies. So from all of us at the Easy Mart, have a good day.
2: And now, an extended look at your Weather Command forecast. Today should be sunny, highs in the mid-70s, west winds up to 10 miles an hour. Tonight should be mostly cloudy, lows in the lower 40s, and northwest winds up to 10 miles an hour. Wednesday should be partly sunny, highs in the upper 60s, and northeast winds up to 10 miles an hour as well. Wednesday night should be partly cloudy, lows in the upper 30s. Thursday should be mostly sunny, with highs in the lower 70s, and northeast winds up to 5 miles an hour, shifting to the southeast in the afternoon. Thursday night through Friday morning should be partly cloudy, lows in the lower 40s, and highs in the upper 70s. Friday night should be partly cloudy in the evening with lows in the upper 30s. Saturday should be breezy, much cooler, with a 20% chance of rain and highs in the lower 50s. Saturday night and Sunday morning should be mostly cloudy with a 50% chance of rain and snow.
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Congratulations and a happy birthday to our local celebrity birthday today, Caleb Nordstrom. Oh, excuse me. It's one of those mornings. It's also the birthday today of Thomas McClary, the guitarist for the Commodores. Kevin Cronin turned 75, singer and keyboardist for REO Speedwagon. Matthew Sweet, singer-songwriter for Girlfriend, turned 62. And Tim Rushlow, country singer for Little Texas, turns 60. For our last birthday bouquet winner for Milam Floral, thank you and congratulations to Brenda Evans. 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We do this birthday thing every single weekday, Monday through Friday at this time on KOJM and at 7:40 over on KPQX. So if you miss it, no worries there. There's always another chance. And you can call in whenever. We're always keeping active tabs on our birthdays. Thank you again for listening to our Tuesday morning edition of KOJM Birthdays. Hope you have a fantastic morning. Let's make it another lovely day, shall we?

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0: After a rough 0-3 start for Havre Blue Pony football that kicked off with back-to-back home losses, Havre has secured two straight convincing wins. Last Friday night, the Ponies hosted the Park High School Rangers for a Class A Central Conference matchup in a lopsided contest. Havre claimed the win on homecoming night off the backs of a strong defense that forced four turnovers and a sophomore quarterback in Cooper Walton that accounted for five total touchdowns. Now the Blue Ponies hit the road for two straight weeks, starting with a trip to Lewistown against the Fergus Golden Eagles. Post-game Friday against the Ranger, head coach of the Ponies, Jake Eldridge, gave a brief look ahead to the contest.
1: You know, we'll use this momentum going into the week, but I know we got a lot of work to do, and Lewistown's obviously a very good football team, and they're well coached, and, you know, they're kind of hot right now as well, so it's going to be a great challenge for us. We got to go back to work, get in the film, you know, and execute, you know, the things that we have to do and find a way to stop a high-powered offense down there in Fergus.
0: Cody Lee and Kale Leeds each scored two receiving touchdowns, while Coulter Fetter, Ira Moore, Cooper Walton, and Maddox Keller each rushed for a score. Kickoff in Lewistown Friday, October 9th, will be at 7 p.m. Chinook football battled the Fort Benton Longhorns for firm grasp of second place in the Northern C standings last Friday night as well. The Sugar Beaters ultimately fell 50-34 in a game that was much closer than the final score indicates. The Beaters will continue their homestand next week against the Harlem Wildcats, and Chinook head coach Mike Jones gives an early preview to the matchup on Thursday.
2: We're going to respect Harlem and do everything we can. They got some great athletes on that team, and so we're going to work hard and get to the film room, and we told them we have to be better in all facets of the game. So we're planning on running our guys for the whole game and figure out where we go from there.
0: Kickoff from Hoon Field will be at 7 p.m., and you can

0: Listen live on KRYK for a look at your local sports rundown through Sunday, October 11th, starting with MSU Northern Athletics. Their volleyball team is at the University of Providence tomorrow in Great Falls starting at 7 p.m. And then on Friday, they return home to take on Carroll College at 7 p.m. And they will also play at home on Saturday, hosting Rocky Mountain College with tip-off then at 2. Football is back from their bye week, and they will be traveling down to take on Montana Tech Saturday in Butte with kickoff set for 1 p.m. Also, the Lights and Skylights rodeo team is at Dickinson State this Friday, and then the cross-country team will be competing at the Yellow Jacket and Batlin Bears Open at 10:30 a.m. on Friday morning, as well as the Skylights basketball team will be seeing their first action in their exhibition games in Malta on Saturday. For Haver High Sports, their volleyball team is competing in the Butte Blocktoberfest on Friday and Saturday. Their cross-country team is competing in a 7-on-7 in Helena Thursday afternoon. And then they head to Malta Saturday to compete in the Malta Invite. And their football team takes to the road again Friday night to Lewistown to take on the Fergus Golden Eagles at 7 p.m. For the Chinook Sugar Beaters, their volleyball team has a couple matches this week, one on the road against Shodo on Thursday, and then they return home to host Conrad on Saturday. Their cross-country team will join the Blue Ponies both on Thursday for the 7-on-7 in Helena and then on Saturday in Malta for that invite at 10 a.m. And rounding out the sports rundown, the Sugar Beater football team will host the Harlem Wildcats Thursday night at 7 p.m. Reporting with New Media Broadcasters, I'm Evan Suarez.
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4: Spoiling the celebration. Good morning, I'm Jay Reynolds. The Saints, marking the 20th anniversary of their return to the refurbished Superdome post-Katrina, hosting the Falcons for Monday Night Football, just as they did 20 years ago. The biggest difference from two decades ago, the outcome of the game.
5: Bijan will get the carry to the left side. He'll break free. Here goes Robinson. 35-30, 25-20, 10-5. They don't catch him. Touchdown, Bijan Robinson, and 59 yards on the third snap of the game.
4: 92.9 FM, the game. Bijan Robinson rushes for 145 yards and two scores. Brian Robinson rushes for three touchdowns. Falcons dominate the Saints. 45-24, Atlanta's won back-to-back games by three touchdowns after starting the season with back-to-back losses. Atlanta Braves will be in action tonight, hosting the Dodgers for Game 3 of their series, which is tied 1-1 after the first two in L.A. Padres need a win tonight over the Brewers to extend their series. In the American League, Rays take the first two at home against the Yankees, a 5-2 win in Game 2 last night. Yankees with four errors, including three in the first.
6: A really rough night, to say the least, for us. So, you know, we got to get over it. You know, we've responded all year to difficult times, and we got to do that again. We got to get ourselves up off the mat.
4: Yankees manager Aaron Boone, Yankees hosting Game 3 tomorrow, needing a win. Their back's against the wall. White Sox are headed home with a 2-0 lead after taking the first two in Cleveland. 4-3 in Game 2 yesterday. Chicago's 4-0 this postseason, all on the road. Hockey, Alex Ovechkin says this season, his 22nd, will be his final one in the NHL. The 41-year-old will be retiring. Stars a 5-0 shutout of the Sharks, who played without Macklin Celebrini. He was a game-time scratch. Jets edge the Penguins 3-2. Senators with a 4-1 win in Boston. Lightning keep the Flyers winless, beating Philly 4-1. NFL suspending two of its officials in the wake of incidents on the field Sunday.
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12: And now your Weather Command forecast. Today should be sunny, highs in the mid-70s, west winds up to 10 miles an hour. Tonight should be mostly cloudy, lows in the lower 40s, northwest winds up to 10 miles an hour. Wednesday should be partly sunny, highs in the upper 60s, and northeast winds up to 10 miles an hour. Wednesday night should be partly cloudy, lows in the upper 30s, and east winds up to 10 miles an hour. Thursday should be mostly sunny, highs in the lower 70s.
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1: Coming up this hour, the annual Techno Expo event is taking place tomorrow at MSU Northern, and two men from Western Montana were sentenced to prison on drug trafficking charges.
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1: 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A Fort Benton lottery player has a lot to celebrate after striking it rich on a recent ticket. The Montana Lottery announced that a lucky local resident claimed a high-tier prize of $11,493 on September 29th. The winning ticket was a Big Sky bonus scratcher purchased at the Fort Benton Mountain View Co-op. Since late September, the state lottery has handed out over $109,000 in major prizes. A portion of all Montana lottery proceeds goes directly towards supporting state STEM scholarships and the general fund. National 4-H Week is being celebrated all week long. Hill County 4-H has special events planned every weekday, and Hill County Montana State University Extension Ag agent Colleen Pieger explains what they are doing tomorrow.
5: Wednesday, we're going to have an open house at the Hill County Library, starting at 4:30, going to 5:30. So come if you've got questions about any of the projects. We'll have 4-H members on hand to answer some of those questions, as well as myself to answer any of the enrollment type questions.
6: Two men from Western Montana who transported and sold meth as part of a large drug trafficking ring were sentenced to prison. Acting U.S. Attorney Mark Steger Smith said, Michael James Story, 57, who pleaded guilty in May of this year to possession with intent to distribute methamphetamine, was sentenced to 7 years in prison with 5 years of supervised release. Jade Taylor Budd, 31, who pled guilty in May of this year as well to possession with intent to distribute methamphetamine, was sentenced to 10 years in prison with 5 years of supervised release. The government alleged in court documents that Story and Budd, independent of each other, were bringing methamphetamine into the Missoula area and selling it. Officers pulled over Story on February 6th of last year and found 13 grams of methamphetamine in his car. Budd was stopped at a Missoula Burger King on July 4th of 2024, after police got reports of people using drugs in the parking lot. Officers searched Budd's car and found prepackaged bags of meth. A nationwide food recall has been issued for a frozen pasta product sold at Walmart stores across the country. Gios Foods is pulling all lots of its Better Goods brand authentic Italian lemon Alfredo fettuccine due to potential listeria contamination. The recalled item comes in a 22-ounce yellow plastic package. Routine testing by agricultural officials in Washington State and Florida discovered the bacteria, prompting the company to halt distribution. While no illnesses have been reported to date, listeria can cause serious and sometimes fatal infections in young children, the elderly, and individuals with weakened immune systems. It can also cause miscarriages and stillbirths among pregnant women.
1: This has been a production of New Media Broadcasters.
7: ABC News. I'm Sherry Preston. It's now a done deal. Paramount has closed on the $81 billion takeover of Warner Brothers Discovery. The company's completing the deal this morning, ushering in a new Hollywood giant. The new name, simply Skydance, which now owns not only Paramount and Warner Brothers, but also HBO Max, CNN, CBS, and Paramount Plus. Fears in Russia over a possible case of pneumonic plague. A worker at the Anti-Plague Research Institute in Siberia has died, and now there are reports that hundreds of people are being monitored, even though Russia has released very few details.
8: I think it's incumbent upon Russia to obviously share more information with the world. That's what they should do. That's what we hope they will do.
7: That's Secretary of State Marco Rubio during a trip to Iceland. President Trump campaigning in reliably red Nebraska a month ahead of the midterms and suggesting Iran could take out two California cities.
9: President Trump facing growing criticism after suggesting Iran could, quote, take out Los Angeles or San Diego, two American cities run by Democrats.
10: They could take out a city. Let them take out Los Angeles. Let them take out San Diego. This is a very small price to pay, and it's going to be over with very soon.
9: Those comments sparking fierce backlash from Democratic leaders in California.
7: ABC's Rachel Scott. With the war in Iran spiking gas and diesel fuel costs, the president now allowing truckers to use tax-exempt diesel, normally set aside only for tractors and other large equipment. Protests on the Cornell campus following the lawsuit filed by Jane Doe, who says she was raped by several men in the Chi Phi frat house 2 years ago.
11: A campus protest called on Cornell to revoke degrees and fire university administrators. Anger over Cornell's handling of the allegations turning violent, vandals smashing the glass doors of the administration building and sending a message in spray paint saying in part, rapists are protected.
7: You're listening to ABC News.
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7: The Atlantic and Gulf hurricane seasons have been pretty quiet so far, but it's not over yet, says ABC Chief Meteorologist Ginger Z, who says there is a storm brewing.
15: Right now is a general area of thunderstorms that we're watching. The National Hurricane Center has an 80% chance that that develops into our next storm. That would be called Isaias. What happens here is most of the modeling is starting to come together for the Gulf Coast. Louisiana, Mississippi, Alabama, and parts of Florida need to be on alert and watch this one carefully by the weekend.
7: Extreme heat warnings throughout Southern California could be 102 degrees in Burbank today, 102 in Riverside as well. More Americans are losing their homes to foreclosure, and now there are scams involving so-called foreclosure rescue services.
16: A self-proclaimed home

0: there, she promised to help avoid foreclosure. Lauren Taliento, president of JT Home Savers, pleaded not guilty in a New York courtroom. Prosecutors say Miguel Mora turned to Taliento because he was struggling to make his mortgage payments. They say Taliento told him she could lower his mortgage rate and to send his payments to her. But they say the money was never forwarded to the lender.
1: ABC's Hannah Patah. Starbucks is facing a consumer lawsuit over claims the protein drinks labeled sugar-free on their cafe menus may actually contain more sugar than a Reese's peanut butter cup. I'm Sherry Preston, ABC News.
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4: And now your Weather Command forecast. Today should be sunny, highs in the mid-70s, west winds up to 10 miles an hour. Tonight should be mostly cloudy, lows in the lower 40s, northwest winds up to 10 miles an hour. Wednesday should be partly sunny, highs in the upper 60s, and northeast winds up to 10 miles an hour. Wednesday night should be partly cloudy, lows in the upper 30s, and east winds up to 10 miles an hour. Thursday should be mostly sunny, highs in the lower 70s.
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1: And now, your local road conditions, as reported by the Montana Department of Transportation. Skies throughout the High Line today should be mostly clear, no precipitation expected, and negligible winds throughout the entire northwest region. Below 5 mile an hour southwest winds, and it doesn't seem to be increasing anytime soon. Construction on First Street, Highway 2 here in Haver will be continuing. Completion time expected to be either this Friday or next Friday. And now, an extended look at your Weather Command forecast. Today should be sunny, highs in the mid-70s, west winds up to 10 miles an hour. Tonight should be mostly cloudy, lows in the lower 40s, and northwest winds up to 10 miles an hour. Wednesday should be partly sunny, highs in the upper 60s, and northeast winds up to 10 miles an hour as well. Wednesday night should be partly cloudy, lows in the upper 30s. Thursday should be mostly sunny, with highs in the lower 70s, and northeast winds up to 5 miles an hour, shifting to the southeast in the afternoon. Thursday night through Friday morning should be partly cloudy, lows in the lower 40s, and highs in the upper 70s. Friday night should be partly cloudy in the evening with lows in the upper 30s. Saturday should be breezy, much cooler, with a 20% chance of rain and highs in the lower 50s. Saturday night and Sunday morning should be mostly cloudy with a 50% chance of rain and snow.
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1: National 4-H Week is being celebrated all week long. Hill County 4-H has special events planned every weekday, and Hill County Montana State University Extension Ag Agent Colleen Pieger explains what they are doing tomorrow.
4: Wednesday, we're going to have an open house at the Hill County Library, starting at 4:30, going to 5:30. So come if you've got questions about any of the projects. We'll have 4-H members on hand to answer some of those questions, as well as myself to answer any of the enrollment type questions.
1: Keep listening to new media broadcaster stations for more about National 4-H Week activities in Hill County. The National Farmers Union has released their latest Farmer Share Report. Big Sandy's Rainey Gullickson, who is the Montana Farmers Union Highline Region Ambassador, gives us a synopsis of this report's findings.
5: Family farmers receive only a small share of what consumers pay at the grocery store, and that's about 12 cents. While food prices continue to rise, the majority of every dollar is captured by processing, distribution, and retail corporate monopolies, leaving farmers and ranchers with only a fraction of the final purchase price.
1: The MFU is hosting a Farmer Share event at Pearson's Pumpkin Patch in Big Sandy on Saturday. A Fort Benton lottery player has a lot to celebrate after striking it rich on a recent ticket. The Montana Lottery announced that a lucky local resident claimed a high-tier prize of $11,493 on September 29th. The winning ticket was a Big Sky bonus scratcher purchased at the Fort Benton Mountain View Co-op. Since late September, the state lottery has handed out over $109,000 in major prizes. A portion of all Montana lottery proceeds goes directly towards supporting state STEM scholarships and the general fund.
6: A floating closure on the Blackfoot River in the Milltown area, in place since July 15th, was lifted after railway bridge construction concluded. The closure, previously in place from Waystation Fishing Access Site downstream to the point where the river crosses under Interstate 90, was put in place for public safety related to work on a BNSF Railway Company bridge. A portion of the Milltown State Park Gateway Trail in the immediate area is still closed, but will open sometime in the next few weeks after the construction cleanup is complete. There will likely be another temporary floating closure on this same stretch of river for a portion of the year in 2027 for projected Interstate 90 bridge work in the same area. Montana Fish, Wildlife, and Parks Recreation staff will provide updates once the highway bridge construction timeline is finalized. Montana Farmers Union is bringing 35,000 pounds of pork donated by Farmers Union Enterprises to the Montana Food Bank Network, providing over 120,000 servings of protein across the state. This protein will reach seniors, families, and children at a time when meat prices are at an all-time high. Ensuring access to high-quality meals and protein is an essential mission for FUE. Montana Farmers Union President Walter Schweizer said, quote, "Just because our leaders in Washington, D.C. are not addressing hunger in the way we believe they should, doesn't mean the rest of us should stop doing our part. As Montana families continue to navigate higher household costs and the ongoing need for food assistance, Farmers Union is committed to helping feed people and supporting the communities we serve," end quote.
1: This has been a production of New Media Broadcasters.
7: From ABC News, I'm Shiri, Preston. Reaction coming in to President Trump's comments at a rally in Nebraska last night in which he was talking about the Iran war, saying of its economic toll.
8: It's a small price to pay for keeping the world safe, keeping our country safe. They can take out a city. Let them take out Los Angeles. Let them take out San Diego. This is a very small price to pay.
7: California Governor Gavin Newsom calls those remarks deranged and dangerous about those cities. Here's ABC White House correspondent Karen Travers.
9: White House Communications Director Stephen Chung responding on social media saying that this is a, quote, media freakout that is not rooted in reality, and that the president was clearly stating that cities would have been threatened if a nuclear Iran had not been stopped. Now, when you listen to the president's comments, he was talking in the present tense about what could or would happen to those cities.
7: The CDC says it's closely monitoring the situation after a Russian lab research assistant died from a suspected bubonic plague. Russia staying quiet about it, and former Brown University School of Public Health Director Dr. Ashish Jha says,
10: we know, given Russia's history of biological weapons development, that this could be something else. And we just need a lot more information and transparency from the Russian government about what else it could be.
7: Around 200 people are being monitored for possible symptoms. The Paramount-Skydance merger is complete. The new company called Skydance includes Warner Brothers, Discovery, Paramount, CNN, CBS, HBO Max, and Paramount Plus, all of it now combined. Researcher Francis Hausen winning the Nobel Prize in Physics for his work on learning more about interstellar neutrinos, tiny particles believed to be a key to the origins of the universe. He actually called in to the awards ceremony this morning.
11: It was a great surprise, and I obviously didn't expect it. I'm traveling through Italy.
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7: Federal authorities have arrested a real estate agent in California suspected of spying for China. Here's ABC's Pierre Thomas.
16: The woman in the video being apprehended at LAX attempting to fly to Shanghai is 34-year-old Wanying Zhang, a California real estate agent. The FBI claims that the real estate work was actually cover while she was secretly conducting surveillance on the son of the president of Taiwan, who had been living in Seattle.
7: The heat wave lingering on the West Coast. Several California cities, including Burbank and Riverside, breaking or tying heat records. It could be 102 in Burbank today. Details continue surfacing about the alleged sex assault on the campus of Cornell University that happened 2 years ago. Jane Doe, the woman calls herself, filing a civil suit against the Ivy League school. ABC's Aaron Katursky learning more about how the accused fraternity

0: obtained videos of interviews with witnesses, one of whom tells Cornell investigators the fraternity brothers tried to get their story straight.
1: This was like a consensual orgy, essentially. Like, don't spread it because it would be bad for our image. Chi Phi held a meeting, essentially, to get all of the men on the same page about what happened.
2: 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He and his wife, Tammy Faye, were the founders of the PTL Club and ran a Christian theme park and hotel in South Carolina. 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
5: And now your Weather Command forecast. Today should be sunny, highs in the mid-70s, west winds up to 10 miles an hour. Tonight should be mostly cloudy, lows in the lower 40s, northwest winds up to 10 miles an hour. Wednesday should be partly sunny, highs in the upper 60s, and northeast winds up to 10 miles an hour. Wednesday night should be partly cloudy, lows in the upper 30s, and east winds up to 10 miles an hour. Thursday should be mostly sunny, highs in the lower 70s. Up here at the studio for KOJM in Havre, temperatures hovering at a crisp 40 degrees, with winds blowing in at around 5 miles an hour from the southwest, and skies are mostly clear. I feel like every morning I'm wishing that it's starting to get just a little bit warmer, but probably says more about me than it does about the area. You know what I've got to say about our station, though? Plenty of great tunes. We got Booker T and the MGs kicking off right now.
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0: Hey, if you missed it, the Boys and Girls Club of the High Line are going to be hosting Dueling Pianos. It's a night of music and comedy, all while you're supporting the Boys and Girls Club of the High Line. 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And now, an extended look at your Weather Command forecast. Today should be sunny, highs in the mid-70s, west winds up to 10 miles an hour. Tonight should be mostly cloudy, lows in the lower 40s, and northwest winds up to 10 miles an hour. Wednesday should be partly sunny, highs in the upper 60s, and northeast winds up to 10 miles an hour as well. Wednesday night should be partly cloudy, lows in the upper 30s. Thursday should be mostly sunny, with highs in the lower 70s, and northeast winds up to 5 miles an hour, shifting to the southeast in the afternoon. Thursday night through Friday morning should be partly cloudy, lows in the lower 40s, and highs in the upper 70s. Friday night should be partly cloudy in the evening with lows in the upper 30s. Saturday should be breezy, much cooler, with a 20% chance of rain and highs in the lower 50s. Saturday night and Sunday morning should be mostly cloudy with a 50% chance of rain and snow. 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
1: National 4-H Week is being celebrated all week long. Hill County 4-H has special events planned every weekday, and Hill County Montana State University Extension Ag Agent Colleen Pieger explains what they are doing tomorrow.
2: Wednesday, we're going to have an open house at the Hill County Library, starting at 4:30, going to 5:30. So come if you've got questions about any of the projects. We'll have 4-H members on hand to answer some of those questions, as well as myself to answer any of the enrollment type questions.
1: Keep listening to new media broadcaster stations for more about National 4-H Week activities in Hill County. A Fort Benton lottery player has a lot to celebrate after striking it rich on a recent ticket. The Montana Lottery announced that a lucky local resident claimed a high-tier prize of $11,493 on September 29th. The winning ticket was a Big Sky bonus scratcher purchased at the Fort Benton Mountain View Co-op. Since late September, the state lottery has handed out over $109,000 in major prizes. A portion of all Montana Lottery proceeds goes directly towards supporting state STEM scholarships and the general fund.
3: A floating closure on the Blackfoot River in the Milltown area, in place since July 15th, was lifted after railway bridge construction concluded. The closure, previously in place from Way Station fishing access site downstream to the point where the river crosses under Interstate 90, was put in place for public safety related to work on a BNSF Railway Company bridge. A portion of the Milltown State Park Gateway Trail in the immediate area is still closed, but will open sometime in the next few weeks after the construction cleanup is complete. There will likely be another temporary floating closure on this same stretch of river for a portion of the year in 2027 for projected Interstate 90 bridge work in the same area. Montana Fish, Wildlife, and Parks Recreation staff will provide updates once the highway bridge construction timeline is finalized.
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6: From ABC News, I'm Chuck Sievertson. Big media merger is complete, says the merged conglomerate. It's Skydance and Warner Brothers Discovery that combines movie studios, TV, and more. ABC's Sherry Preston.
7: Several attorneys general and labor unions filed suit against the merger, saying it would cost jobs. But after a settlement, the deal is now complete. The merger was made official this morning and ushers in a new giant Hollywood studio with a new name, simply Skydance. The new company now owns not only Paramount, Paramount Plus, and Warner Brothers, but also HBO Max, CBS, and CNN.
6: President Trump says the U.S. is willing to help amid fears of a possible case of the pneumonic plague. One worker at the Anti-Plague Research Institute in Siberia has died, and there are reports that hundreds more are being monitored. Russian officials have released few details. On a trip to Iceland, Secretary of State Marco Rubio.
8: I think it's incumbent upon Russia to obviously share more information with the world. That's what they should do. That's what we hope they will do.
6: President Trump, during a campaign stop in Nebraska last night, seemed to suggest that a nuclear Iran could attack California. Quote, let them take out Los Angeles, let them take out San Diego. ABC's Karen Travers at the White House.
9: Governor Gavin Newsom of California said that these comments were deranged and dangerous. The mayor of Los Angeles, Karen Bass, said that the role of the president is to protect the country, not to actively threaten it and encourage attacks on American lives. And we also heard from the mayor of San Diego, who said that that city is not collateral damage, not expendable.
6: New details in the Cornell sexual assault investigation. ABC News Chief Investigative Correspondent Aaron Katursky.
10: ABC News also obtained videos of interviews with witnesses, one of whom tells Cornell investigators the fraternity brothers tried to get their story straight.
11: This was like a consensual orgy, essentially. Like, don't spread it because it would be bad for our image. Kai-Fi held a meeting, essentially, to get all of the men on the same page about what happened.
6: Listening to ABC News.
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6: Belgian-American physicist Francis Hausen has won the 2026 Nobel Prize for Physics. Ellen Moons, Secretary General of the Royal Swedish Academy of Sciences, made the announcement this morning, and listen carefully.
17: For decisive contributions to the Ice Cube Neutrino Observatory and the discovery of high-energy neutrinos of astrophysical origin.
6: I knew you'd get that. Hausen, a professor at the University of Wisconsin-Madison. Prizes in chemistry, literature, peace, and economics will be handed out throughout the week. More Americans losing their homes to foreclosure, and now authorities are warning about scams involving so-called foreclosure rescue services. ABC's Sophie Flay.
18: A self-proclaimed home saver is now facing charges, including grand larceny. Accused of taking mortgage payments from a homeowner, she promised to help avoid foreclosure. Lauren Taliento, president of JT Home Savers, pleaded not guilty in a New York courtroom. Prosecutors say Miguel Mora turned to Taliento because he was struggling to make his mortgage payments. They say Taliento told him she could lower his mortgage rate and to send his payments to her. But they say the money was never forwarded to the lender.
6: Taliento denies the charges. She could face 7 years in prison if convicted. An Apple One computer signed by Apple co-founder Steve Wozniak expected to sell for up to $800,000. 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
3: And now, an extended look at your Weather Command forecast. Today should be sunny, highs in the mid-70s, west winds up to 10 miles an hour. Tonight should be mostly cloudy, lows in the lower 40s, and northwest winds up to 10 miles an hour. Wednesday should be partly sunny, highs in the upper 60s, and northeast winds up to 10 miles an hour as well. Wednesday night should be partly cloudy, lows in the upper 30s. Thursday should be mostly sunny, with highs in the lower 70s, and northeast winds up to 5 miles an hour, shifting to the southeast in the afternoon. Thursday night through Friday morning should be partly cloudy, lows in the lower 40s, and highs in the upper 70s. Friday night should be partly cloudy in the evening with lows in the upper 30s. Saturday should be breezy, much cooler, with a 20% chance of rain and highs in the lower 50s. Saturday night and Sunday morning should be mostly cloudy with a 50% chance of rain and snow. Up here at the studio for KOJM in Havre, temperatures hovering at around 57 degrees with a negligible 5-mile-an-hour westward wind and mostly clear skies. If it warms up just a little bit more, it's looking to be a fantastic, lovely Tuesday. I've got fantastic, lovely tunes to go along with it, the likes of Eddie Money, Cat Stevens, and right now it's BJ Thomas.
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1: 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It's your number one place to buy, sell, rent, trade, or give away live over the air. And all you have to do is call 406-265-7841. Again, that's 265-7841. We've already got a caller on the line. We'll go ahead and take that now. Hello, you are live on Tradio.
2: I got a 455 Husqvarna chainsaw for sale. Asking $400 for that. A aluminum head rack for a full-size pickup. Asking $350 for that. And a leaf brake that has wheels and a basket that rolls. You push it, and it asking $50 for that. And a few miscellaneous barbecues if you're interested in a small portable one. Price is negotiable on that. 673-7847.
1: All righty. So you had, what was that first item? A 455, what was that?
2: 455 Husqvarna chainsaw. 20-inch bar on it. Asking $400 for that.
1: Gotcha. So that was a chainsaw asking $400. You also were offering a pickup rack for a truck. You were asking $350 for that. Oh, sorry. Go ahead.
2: It's a headache rack.
1: Headache rack.
2: $350. Yeah.
1: Yes. And then a leaf rake with wheels on it asking $50.
2: Yes, sir.
1: And miscellaneous barbecue items that you're willing to negotiate on.
2: Yep.
1: Okay, and that number was 673-7847.
2: Yes, sir.
1: All right, perfect. Thank you for calling.
2: Thank you. Bye.
1: So right here on Tradio, your number one place to buy, sell, rent, or give away, that number to call is 406-265-7841, as we'll take another caller now. Hello, you are live on Tradio.
3: Yes, good morning. Say we have a 2005 fifth wheel. It is Thor Jazz, 27 foot long. It has a very nice slide out. It is very clean. Newer tires. We have it priced accordingly. It's very nice. It'd be a great first fifth wheel or hunter thing. Number to call, check it out, is 265-1735.
1: All right. So you have a 2005 fifth wheel. You said it's clean, it's got new tires, and that number to call is 265-1735. Is that correct?
3: Yes, it is, and it's both great.
1: And it runs great. Perfect. Thank you.
3: Okay, thank you.
1: So right here on Tradio for your Tuesday morning, we've already had a couple callers in so far. We'll keep it rolling now. Hello, you are live on Tradio.
4: Yes, we are looking for some small square straw bales and some round bales, and they can be at last year's version. Please call 399-3966. Thank you.
1: All right, so you're looking for straw bales, either square or circular?
4: No, I'm looking for both.
1: For both, okay. Looking for square and circular straw bales. And that number to call was 399-3966.
4: Yes, thank you.
1: Thank you. All right, here on Tradio, it has been a lovely Tradio morning so far with a ton of different callers so far. If we've missed your call, feel free to call back in. We've still got our lines open. We'll go ahead and take a quick break as we recalibrate and make sure we've got all of our Tradio listings in order so far.
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6: Yes, for giveaway is a male and female short-haired black kitten. They're 6 weeks old, litter box trained. Well socialized. Call 262-4877.
1: Okay, you said you are giving away two cats, and what were their colors again?
6: They're black kittens.
1: Black kittens. And you said already litter trained and the like?
6: Yes, male and a female.
1: Black kittens. Male and female. And that number to call was 262-4877, correct?
6: Thank you. Mm-hmm.
1: All right, perfect. Thank you. So right here on Tradio, your number one place to buy, sell, rent, trade, or give away kittens, as we've just heard. That number to call, if you're interested in any of that, is 406-265-7841. We'll take another caller now. Hello, you are live on Tradio.
7: Good morning. Jay, I am still looking for a 23-horsepower Briggs & Stratton motor, and I don't care whether it runs or not. And you can call me at 945-2060.
1: All righty. You said you are looking for a 23-horsepower mower, and you don't care if it runs or not.
7: A motor. Motor.
1: Motor, excuse me.
7: Motor, yeah.
1: not lawnmower, motor.
7: Yeah.
1: And that number to call was 945-2060, correct?
7: That, yeah, and that's a twin cylinder.
1: Okay. Perfect, thank you.
7: So you betcha.
1: Alrighty, here on Tradio, it's been a fantastic morning so far for those looking to buy, sell, rent, trade, or give away. We'll take another caller now. Hello, you are live on Tradio.
8: Oh, this is KXL in Lewistown. Have Kyle call me when he gets a chance, please.
1: Can do. Thank you for calling.
8: Oh, bye-bye.
1: And occasionally we get someone a little lost in our phone system. It happens to the best of us. We'll go ahead and send it to break right now. Again, Tradio, your number one place to buy, sell, rent, trade, or give away. We'll go ahead and be back after this.
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1: 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We've already had a whole host of calls for anyone looking to buy, sell, rent, trade, or give away. All you have to do is call 406-265-7841. Earlier, we had someone start off the show by calling in offering a 455 chainsaw for $400, a head rack for a truck that was $350, a leaf rake that has wheels attached to it so you can presumably drive it around while raking up your leaves. They were asking $50 for that, and a bunch of miscellaneous barbecues and barbecue accessories. They were willing to negotiate on that. If any of that sounds interesting, then feel free to call 673-7847. We also had someone calling in offering a 2005 fifth wheel. It's 27 feet, it's clean, and it has new tires. If that's interesting to you, give them a call at 265-1735. Someone else called in looking for straw bales. Square and circle bales will do. If you have any that you're willing to sell, give them a call at 399 3966. Someone else called in looking to give away two black cats, a male and a female. They said they were already litter box trained. If you're interested, call 262-4877. And finally, we had someone looking for a 23 horsepower motor. They don't care if it runs or not. If you're interested, give them a call at 945-206.

0: 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In terms of local sports that you should be in the know about, tomorrow, Skylights Volleyball will be away at the University of Providence. Then Thursday, both Chinook Cross Country and Blue Pony Cross Country will be in Helena, while Chinook Volleyball will be away at Shodo. Friday kicks off the Bube Blocktoberfest tournament. Chinook football will be at home versus Harlem. Blue Pony football will be going to Lewistown to face off Fergus. And Skylights volleyball will be playing at home against Carroll College. So right here on Tradio, we're going to go ahead and wrap things up. Again, your number one place to buy, sell, rent, trade, or give away Monday through Friday. And all you have to do is call in 406-265-7841. That's 265-7841. 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If you've happened to miss any here, or you just didn't quite catch a number that was said here or there, it happens. It happens to the best of us. So thank you again for listening. We're live Monday through Friday. We'll be back tomorrow. Have yourselves a fantastic Tuesday morning.
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3: The National Farmers Union has released their latest farmer share report. Big Sandy's Rainey Gullickson, who is the Montana Farmers Union Highline Region Ambassador, gives us a synopsis of this report's findings.
4: Family farmers receive only a small share of what consumers pay at the grocery store, and that's about 12 cents. While food prices continue to rise, the majority of every dollar is captured by processing, distribution, and retail corporate monopolies, leaving farmers and ranchers with only a fraction of the final purchase price.
3: The MFU is hosting a farmer share event at Pearson's Pumpkin Patch in Big Sandy on Saturday.
0: A nationwide food recall has been issued for a frozen pasta product sold at Walmart stores across the country. Gios Foods is pulling all lots of its Better Goods brand authentic Italian lemon Alfredo fettuccine due to potential listeria contamination. The recalled item comes in a 22-ounce yellow plastic package. Routine testing by agricultural officials in Washington State and Florida discovered the bacteria, prompting the company to halt distribution. While no illnesses have been reported to date, listeria can cause serious and sometimes fatal infections in young children, the elderly, and individuals with weakened immune systems. It can also cause miscarriages and stillbirths among pregnant women. Montana Farmers Union is bringing 35,000 pounds of pork donated by Farmers Union Enterprises to the Montana Food Bank Network, providing over 120,000 servings of protein across the state. This protein will reach seniors, families, and children at a time when meat prices are at an all-time high. Montana Farmers Union President Walter Schweizer said, quote, "Just because our leaders in Washington, D.C. are not addressing hunger in the way we believe they should, doesn't mean the rest of us should stop doing our part." As Montana families continue to navigate higher household costs and the ongoing need for food assistance, Farmers Union is committed to helping feed people and supporting the communities we serve, end quote.
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5: And now, an extended look at your Weather Command forecast. Today should be sunny, highs in the mid-70s, west winds up to 10 miles an hour. Tonight should be mostly cloudy, lows in the lower 40s, and northwest winds up to 10 miles an hour. Wednesday should be partly sunny, highs in the upper 60s, and northeast winds up to 10 miles an hour as well. Wednesday night should be partly cloudy, lows in the upper 30s. Thursday should be mostly sunny, with highs in the lower 70s, and northeast winds up to 5 miles an hour, shifting to the southeast in the afternoon. Thursday night through Friday morning should be partly cloudy, lows in the lower 40s, and highs in the upper 70s. Friday night should be partly cloudy in the evening with lows in the upper 30s. Saturday should be breezy, much cooler, with a 20% chance of rain and highs in the lower 50s. Saturday night and Sunday morning should be mostly cloudy with a 50% chance of rain and snow.
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5: 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I'm Joshua Weiss. Today, Sean McEwen, Director of Recruiting at MSU Northern, discusses the upcoming Techno Expo for high school students looking to experience what Northern has to offer.
7: Techno Expo on Wednesday. We're excited for the event. 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
5: Some of the available tracks at the Techno Expo include graphic design projects, diesel equipment operation, working with livestock, and treating simulated patients in the nursing lab.
7: Every day of the week, all year long, we're advertising and we have options on our website to do campus visits. We can cater those and set those up for each individual as much as that student or family wants to. It usually includes campus visits, a visit with faculty, a visit with financial aid, sometimes athletics, if that's the intent of the visit as well. And we've had multiple kinds of requests for different types of students, with our campus visits. And like I'm going to say it again, as we all know, one of the best things for Northern is getting up here and experiencing the campus for yourself. We have a beautiful campus, well taken care of, with great people, and getting on campus and being able to meet the people kind of where they're at here is one of the biggest advantages that we do have. I want to give a huge thank you to Patrick Construction, as they are sponsoring the lunch again this year, which they've done for several years. They come up here, they include barbecued burgers and chips and some other things like that. Anytime you're feeding over 450 to 500 students, staff, faculty, counselors, we all know it's a large task. And just to be able to put that on, it takes a lot of planning on their part and a lot of resources. They usually begin cooking at 6:30, 7 in the morning, and it's a large operation. And we just greatly appreciate their help and their partnership with Northern. And the other group I need to mention in there is Melanie and the Alumni Foundation Come Help Serve. We have a good amount of volunteers from on campus, other staff and faculty. So definitely an event, it's a large event. So we could not do it without the help of those groups that I just mentioned.
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1: From ABC News, I'm Sievertson. Cornell University has tapped a law firm, Kings & Spalding, to conduct the investigation into the school's handling of Jane Doe's gang rape allegations. ABC's Peter Harlambous.
2: According to a statement, the Board of Trustees now has a special committee leading this, that this investigation is going to cover not only this 2024 incident and the school's response to it, but Cornell's broader policies.
1: The investigation will be led by Sally Yates, former acting U.S. Attorney General. She warned the previous Trump administration that National Security Advisor Michael Flynn had lied about contacts with

After a rough 0-3 start for Havre Blue Pony football that kicked off with back-to-back home losses, Havre has secured two straight convincing wins. Last Friday night, the Ponies hosted the Park High School Rangers for a Class A Central Conference matchup in a lopsided contest. Havre claimed the win on homecoming night off the backs of a strong defense that forced four turnovers and a sophomore quarterback in Cooper Walton that accounted for five total touchdowns. Now the Blue Ponies hit the road for two straight weeks

0: Golden Eagles. Post-game Friday against the Ranger, head coach of the Ponies, Jake Eldridge, gave a brief look ahead to the contest.
1: You know, we'll use this momentum going into the week, but I know we got a lot of work to do, and Lewistown's obviously a very good football team, and they're well-coached, and, you know, they're kind of hot right now as well, so it's going to be a great challenge for us. We got to go back to work, get in the film, you know, and execute, you know, the things that we have to do and find a way to stop a high-powered offense down there in Fergus.
0: Cody Lee and Kale Leeds each scored two receiving touchdowns, while Coulter Fetter, Ira Moore, Cooper Walton, and Maddox Keller each rushed for a score. Kickoff in Lewistown Friday, October 9th, will be at 7 p.m. Chinook football battled the Fort Benton Longhorns for firm grasp of second place in the Northern Sea standings last Friday night as well. The Sugar Beaters ultimately fell 50-34 in a game that was much closer than the final score indicates. For a look at your local sports rundown through Sunday, October 11th, starting with MSU Northern Athletics, their volleyball team is at the University of Providence tomorrow in Great Falls starting at 7 p.m., and then on Friday they return home to take on Carroll College at 7 p.m., and they will also play at home on Saturday hosting Rocky Mountain College with tip-off then at 2. Football is back from their bye week, and they will be traveling down to take on Montana Tech Saturday in Butte with kickoff set for 1 p.m. Also, the Lights and Skylights rodeo team is at Dickinson State this Friday, and then the cross-country team will be competing at the Yellow Jacket and Battling Bears Open at 10:30 a.m. on Friday morning, as well as the Skylights basketball team will be seeing their first action in their exhibition games in Malta on Saturday. For Haver High Sports, their volleyball team is competing in the Butte Blocktoberfest on Friday and Saturday. Their cross-country team is competing in a 7-on-7 in Helena Thursday afternoon. And then they head to Malta Saturday to compete in the Malta Invite. And their football team takes to the road again Friday night to Lewistown to take on the Fergus Golden Eagles at 7 p.m. For the Chinook Sugar Beaters, their volleyball team has a couple matches this week, one on the road against Shodo on Thursday, and then they return home to host Conrad on Saturday. Their cross-country team will join the Blue Ponies both on Thursday for the 7-on-7 in Helena and then on Saturday in Malta for that invite at 10 a.m. And rounding out the sports rundown, the Sugar Beater football team will host the Harlem Wildcats Thursday night at 7 p.m. Reporting with New Media Broadcasters, I'm Evan Suarez.
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4: Welcome in to Montana at Noon on this lovely Tuesday of October 6th. It's your number one stop for North Central Montana local news, weather forecasts, funeral notices, and state news. Today's fun fact is that computers are just a bunch of rocks. I mean, not a traditional fun fact, but it is still strange. Now let's take a look at our Weather Command forecast for today. Today should be sunny, highs in the mid-70s, west winds up to 10 miles an hour. Tonight should be mostly cloudy, lows in the lower 40s, and northwest winds up to 10 miles an hour. Wednesday should be partly sunny, highs in the upper 60s, and northeast winds up to 10 miles an hour as well. Wednesday night should be partly cloudy, lows in the upper 30s. Thursday should be mostly sunny, with highs in the lower 70s, and northeast winds up to 5 miles an hour, shifting to the southeast in the afternoon. Thursday night through Friday morning should be partly cloudy, lows in the lower 40s, and highs in the upper 70s. Friday night should be partly cloudy in the evening with lows in the upper 30s. Saturday should be breezy, much cooler, with a 20% chance of rain and highs in the lower 50s. Saturday night and Sunday morning should be mostly cloudy with a 50% chance of rain and snow. Coming up with local and state news, the latest Farmer Share report, the upcoming Techno Expo at MSU Northern, and a large protein donation to Montana food banks. We'll be back with more Montana at Noon after this.
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8: The National Farmers Union has released their latest Farmer Share report. Big Sandy's Rainey Gullickson, who was the Montana Farmers Union Highline Region Ambassador, gives us a synopsis of this report's findings.
9: Family farmers receive only a small share of what consumers pay at the grocery store, and that's about 12 cents. While food prices continue to rise, the majority of every dollar is captured by processing, distribution, and retail corporate monopolies, leaving farmers and ranchers with only a fraction of the final purchase price.
8: The MFU is hosting a Farmer Share event at Pearson's Pumpkin Patch in Big Sandy on Saturday. 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
8: To learn more about the event, visit msun.edu/future. National 4-H Week is being celebrated all week long. Hill County 4-H has special events planned every weekday, and Hill County Montana State University Extension Ag Agent Colleen Pieger explains what they are doing tomorrow.
11: Wednesday, we're going to have an open house at the Hill County Library, starting at 4:30, going to 5:30. So come if you've got questions about any of the projects. We'll have 4-H members on hand to answer some of those questions, as well as myself to answer any of the enrollment type questions.
8: Keep listening to New Media Broadcaster stations for more about National 4-H Week activities in Hill County. A Fort Benton lottery player has a lot to celebrate after striking it rich on a recent ticket. The Montana Lottery announced that a lucky local resident claimed a high-tier prize of $11,493 on September 29th. The winning ticket was a Big Sky bonus scratcher purchased at the Fort Benton Mountain View Co-op. Since late September, the state lottery has handed out over $109,000 in major prizes. A portion of all Montana Lottery proceeds goes directly towards supporting state STEM scholarships and the general fund.
4: Montana Farmers Union is bringing 35,000 pounds of pork donated by Farmers Union Enterprises to the Montana Food Bank Network, providing over 120,000 servings of protein across the state. This protein will reach seniors, families, and children at a time when meat prices are at an all-time high. Ensuring access to high-quality meals and protein is an essential mission for FUE. Montana Farmers Union President Walter Schweizer said, quote, "Just because our leaders in Washington, D.C. are not addressing hunger in the way we believe they should, doesn't mean the rest of us should stop doing our part. As Montana families continue to navigate higher household costs and the ongoing need for food assistance, Farmers Union is committed to helping feed people and supporting the communities we serve," end quote. A floating closure on the Blackfoot River in the Milltown area, in place since July 15th, was lifted after railway bridge construction concluded. The closure, previously in place from Waystation fishing access site downstream to the point where the river crosses under Interstate 90, was put in place for public safety related to work on a BNSF Railway Company bridge. A portion of the Milltown State Park Gateway Trail in the immediate area is still closed but will open sometime in the next few weeks after the construction cleanup is complete. There will likely be another temporary floating closure on this same stretch of river for a portion of the year in 2027 for projected Interstate 90 bridge work in the same area. Montana Fish, Wildlife, and Parks Recreation staff will provide updates once the highway bridge construction timeline is finalized. Two men from western Montana who transported and sold meth as part of a large drug trafficking ring were sentenced to prison, acting U.S. Attorney Mark Steger Smith said. Michael James Story, 57, who pleaded guilty in May of this year to possession with intent to distribute methamphetamine, was sentenced to 7 years in prison with 5 years of supervised release. Jade Taylor Budd, 31, who pled guilty in May of this year as well to possession with intent to distribute methamphetamine, was sentenced to 10 years in prison with 5 years of supervised release. The government alleged in court documents that Story and Budd, independent of each other, were bringing methamphetamine into the Missoula area and selling it. Officers pulled over Story on February 6th of last year and found 13 grams of methamphetamine in his car. Budd was stopped at a Missoula Burger King on July 4th of 2024, after police got reports of people using drugs in the parking lot. Officers searched Budd's car and found prepackaged bags of meth. A nationwide food recall has been issued for a frozen pasta product sold at Walmart stores across the country. Gios Foods is pulling all lots of its Better Goods brand authentic Italian lemon Alfredo fettuccine due to potential listeria contamination. The recalled item comes in a 22-ounce yellow plastic package. Routine testing by agricultural officials in Washington State and Florida discovered the bacteria, prompting the company to halt distribution. While no illnesses have been reported to date, listeria can cause serious and sometimes fatal infections in young children, the elderly, and individuals with weakened immune systems. It can also cause miscarriages and stillbirths among pregnant women. If you bought this product, you should return it to the place of purchase for a full refund. We'll be back.

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2: Welcome back in to Montana at Noon. There is a funeral notice for Martin L. Lee, who passed away at the age of 74. Memorial services will be held this Saturday at the Havre Community Alliance Church. Now let's take one last look at our Weather Command forecast for today. Today should be sunny, highs in the mid-70s, west winds up to 10 miles an hour. Tonight should be mostly cloudy, lows in the lower 40s, and northwest winds up to 10 miles an hour. Wednesday should be partly sunny, highs in the upper 60s, and northeast winds up to 10 miles an hour as well. Wednesday night should be partly cloudy, lows in the upper 30s. Thursday should be mostly sunny, with highs in the lower 70s, and northeast winds up to 5 miles an hour, shifting to the southeast in the afternoon. Thursday night through Friday morning should be partly cloudy, lows in the lower 40s, and highs in the upper 70s. Friday night should be partly cloudy in the evening with lows in the upper 30s. Saturday should be breezy, much cooler, with a 20% chance of rain and highs in the lower 50s. Saturday night and Sunday morning should be mostly cloudy with a 50% chance of rain and snow. That'll do it for our weather. 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

0: The Haverhill County Library invites the public to its Talk on Tuesday program. 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Lunch will not be provided, but visitors are free to bring their own. 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
4: We're in our New York newsroom. It's just past midnight. Word is coming in that the luxury liner Titanic has struck ice in the North Atlantic. First reports tell us she's damaged, but stable, being taken under tow toward Halifax. Wait, hold on. We're, receiving a correction now. My God, the Titanic, she's gone down.
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2: And now, an extended look at your Weather Command forecast. Today should be sunny, highs in the mid-70s, west winds up to 10 miles an hour. Tonight should be mostly cloudy, lows in the lower 40s, and northwest winds up to 10 miles an hour. Wednesday should be partly sunny, highs in the upper 60s, and northeast winds up to 10 miles an hour as well. Wednesday night should be partly cloudy, lows in the upper 30s. Thursday should be mostly sunny, with highs in the lower 70s, and northeast winds up to 5 miles an hour, shifting to the southeast in the afternoon. Thursday night through Friday morning should be partly cloudy, lows in the lower 40s, and highs in the upper 70s. Friday night should be partly cloudy in the evening with lows in the upper 30s. Saturday should be breezy, much cooler, with a 20% chance of rain and highs in the lower 50s. Saturday night and Sunday morning should be mostly cloudy with a 50% chance

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1: Hi, everybody. I'm Russell Nemitz. Well, pulse growers are looking to strengthen one of agriculture's most important international relationships as the Montana Trade Delegation, led by Governor Greg Gianforte, visits India this week to explore new opportunities for peas, lentils, chickpeas, and value-added pulse products. Montana Pulse Crop Committee Chairman and Farmer Brian Ackelstad told me last night from New Delhi that the trade mission is providing producers an opportunity to speak directly with Indian buyers and agricultural leaders about what Montana can offer, one of the world's largest pulse markets.
2: On behalf of the committee, the checkoff committee, I'd really like to thank the governor and the first lady for this opportunity. Montana agriculture, but especially the Montana pulse growers, they're very fortunate to have a governor who works so hard to promote business and not regulate it away.
1: He says that a major goal of the trade mission is moving beyond simply exporting raw commodities and exploring opportunities to process more of those crops before they leave the United States.
2: Hopefully it's not just a container of peas, lentils, or chickpeas, but we'd like to discuss the value-added options that are out there.
1: Those opportunities, he says, could include products such as pulse flours and proteins.
2: We'd like to send some products here like pulse flours or proteins, because it would be very nice if we could add value to the crop and local jobs before we ship things overseas. And so we're having those discussions, and I feel like there's a little bit of traction.
1: And according to Ackelstad, weather conditions could also create some additional import needs for more U.S. pulses in India.
2: So India is the world's largest producer, consumer, and importer of pulses. So when they need pulses, the world needs to step up and provide it to them. Their monsoon season has been a little bit short, a bit of a drought, much like we're accustomed to at home. And so it looks like that going forward, they're probably going to need to supplement their local production with some more imports.
1: And that, of course, is some excellent news for pulse growers across Western Ag Network country. Stay with us. We'll have more ag news right after this.
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1: Well, as input costs continue to soar out here in farm and ranch country, last night in Grand Island, Nebraska, President Trump signed an executive order aimed at lowering diesel costs for farmers, truckers, and other workers by temporarily expanding highway access to Dye diesel and directing the Treasury Department to consider deferring certain federal fuel tax obligations through the end of the year. For the Western Ag Network, I'm Russell Nemitz.
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1: 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Well, today is certainly a better day for live and feeder cattle futures, as some steady to stronger cash cattle trade last week is providing some much-needed optimism at the CME. October live cattle futures right now up 267 at 219.92. December live cattle up $3.10 at 223.07. And February cattle up 372 at 225.77. Right now, October feeder cattle up 362 at 337.47. November's up 462 at 334.75. And January feeders up $5.75, you bet, at 328.35. Looking across our region, late last week at Blackfoot Livestock Auction, they're in Blackfoot, Idaho. Slaughter cows on the high end, $1.40 up to $1.57. Slaughter bulls, $1.53 up to $1.81. Feeder cattle, those 4 to 5 weight steer calves, $4.30 up to $4.94. 5 to 6 weights, $3.70 up to $4.60. 6 to 7 weights, $3.20 up to $3.97. 7 to 8 weights sold, $3 to $3.46. And some 800 to 900 pound steers brought $2.80 to $3.20.
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1: Well, last week at the Newell Sheepyards in western South Dakota, those feeder lambs were as much as 18 cents higher. 60 to 80 pound lambs, 330 up to 364, 80 to 100 pounders, 281 up to 335. And folks, we have a little bit of buying today in wheat, corn, and soybeans. That has all three commodity markets moving higher and in the green. KC winter wheat futures for March up 7.5 right now at 762.5. The May up 8.5 at 767.75. March Chicago wheat's up 2.5 at 708.75. The May up 3.25 at 715 and some change. March Minneapolis spring wheat's up 5.25 at 730.5. The May up 4.75 at 741.25. To the row crops we go. We're right now, March corn is up 6.5 at 518. The May corn contract up 6.5 at 5.25. Wrapping things up with the soybeans. January soybeans up nearly 13 cents. The big winners on the day at 13.10 and a quarter.

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1: National 4-H Week is being celebrated all week long. Hill County 4-H has special events planned every weekday, and Hill County Montana State University Extension Ag Agent Colleen Pieger explains what they are doing tomorrow.
2: Wednesday, we're going to have an open house at the Hill County Library, starting at 4:30, going to 5:30. So come if you've got questions about any of the projects. We'll have 4-H members on hand to answer some of those questions, as well as myself to answer any of the enrollment type questions.
1: Keep listening to new media broadcaster stations for more about National 4-H Week activities in Hill County. A Fort Benton lottery player has a lot to celebrate after striking it rich on a recent ticket. The Montana Lottery announced that a lucky local resident claimed a high-tier

0: prize of $11,493. I think it was a Big Sky bonus scratcher purchased at the Fort Benton Mountain View Co-op. Since late September, the state lottery has handed out over $109,000 in major prizes. A portion of all Montana lottery proceeds goes directly towards supporting state STEM scholarships and the general fund.
1: A floating closure on the Blackfoot River in the Milltown area, in place since July 15th, was lifted after railway bridge construction concluded. The closure, previously in place from Waystation Fishing Access Site downstream to the point where the river crosses under Interstate 90, was put in place for public safety related to work on a BNSF Railway Company bridge. A portion of the Milltown State Park Gateway Trail in the immediate area is still closed but will open sometime in the next few weeks after the construction cleanup is complete. There will likely be another temporary floating closure on this same stretch of river for a portion of the year in 2027 for projected Interstate 90 bridge work in the same area. Montana Fish, Wildlife, and Parks Recreation staff will provide updates once the highway bridge construction timeline is finalized.
0: This has been a production of New Media Broadcasters.
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5: From ABC News, I'm Chuck Severson. Cornell announces an effort to independently conduct an investigation into its handling of Jane Doe's gang rape allegations. ABC's Peter Harlambous.
6: This investigation is going to be spearheaded by former Deputy Attorney General under the Obama administration, Sally Yates, through her law firm, King and Spalding. According to a statement, the Board of Trustees now has a special committee leading this.
5: Yates was also an acting U.S. Attorney General in the first Trump administration, whose officials she warned that National Security Advisor Michael Flynn had lied about contacts with Russia. Skydance announces it has completed its takeover of Warner Brothers Discovery. The new, even more giant media company owns not only Paramount, Paramount Plus, and Warner Brothers, but also HBO Max, CBS, and CNN. It reduces competition, with the new company controlling more of the consumer's options, says ABC News legal contributor Kim Whaley.
7: We've got a series of statutes dating back to the 19th century that basically represent the idea that competition is good for consumers. If you've got a bunch of hamburger restaurants on the street, the price will go down. You'll have more options.
5: Skydance already announcing layoffs are coming. The goal, $6 billion in cost savings over 3 years. Outrage from California Democratic leaders over President Trump's Nebraska rally comments yesterday about if Iran gets a nuclear weapon.
8: They can take out a city. Let them take out Los Angeles. Let them take out San Diego.
5: The White House says Trump was saying U.S. cities would be threatened by Iran. Russia providing few details about a case of suspected plague in a Siberian research lab. Area hospitals are under quarantine. Palestinian officials are condemning demolitions of apartments in East Jerusalem. Israeli official says more than 10,000 structures built without permits have been torn down. You're listening to ABC News.
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0: an extended look at your Weather Command forecast. Today should be sunny, highs in the mid-70s, west winds up to 10 miles an hour. Tonight should be mostly cloudy, lows in the lower 40s, and northwest winds up to 10 miles an hour. Wednesday should be partly sunny, highs in the upper 60s, and northeast winds up to 10 miles an hour as well. Wednesday night should be partly cloudy, lows in the upper 30s. Thursday should be mostly sunny, with highs in the lower 70s, and northeast winds up to 5 miles an hour, shifting to the southeast in the afternoon. Thursday night through Friday morning should be partly cloudy, lows in the lower 40s, and highs in the upper 70s. Friday night should be partly cloudy in the evening with lows in the upper 30s. Saturday should be breezy, much cooler, with a 20% chance of rain and highs in the lower 50s. Saturday night and Sunday morning should be mostly cloudy with a 50% chance of rain and snow.
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3: And now, an extended look at your Weather Command forecast. Today should be sunny, highs in the mid-70s, west winds up to 10 miles an hour. Tonight should be mostly cloudy, lows in the lower 40s, and northwest winds up to 10 miles an hour. Wednesday should be partly sunny, highs in the upper 60s, and northeast winds up to 10 miles an hour as well. Wednesday night should be partly cloudy, lows in the upper 30s. Thursday should be mostly sunny, with highs in the lower 70s, and northeast winds up to 5 miles an hour, shifting to the southeast in the afternoon. Thursday night through Friday morning should be partly cloudy, lows in the lower 40s, and highs in the upper 70s. Friday night should be partly cloudy in the evening with lows in the upper 30s. Saturday should be breezy, much cooler, with a 20% chance of rain and highs in the lower 50s. Saturday night and Sunday morning should be mostly cloudy with a 50% chance of rain and snow.
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1: Coming up this hour, the annual Techno Expo event is taking place tomorrow at MSU Northern, and two men from Western Montana were sentenced to prison on drug trafficking charges.
2: The city of Havre, the High Line, and North Central Montana has plenty of important issues and events. 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
1: 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A Fort Benton lottery player has a lot to celebrate after striking it rich on a recent ticket. The Montana Lottery announced that a lucky local resident claimed a high-tier prize of $11,493 on September 29th. The winning ticket was a Big Sky bonus scratcher purchased at the Fort Benton Mountain View Co-op. Since late September, the state lottery has handed out over $109,000 in major prizes. A portion of all Montana Lottery proceeds goes

0: directly toward supporting state STEM scholarships and the general fund. National 4-H Week is being celebrated all week long. Hill County 4-H has special events planned every weekday, and Hill County Montana State University Extension Ag Agent Colleen Pieger explains what they are doing tomorrow.
1: Wednesday, we're going to have an open house at the Hill County Library, starting at 4:30, going to 5:30. So come if you've got questions about any of the projects. We'll have 4-H members on hand to answer some of those questions, as well as myself to answer any of the enrollment type questions.
2: Two men from Western Montana who transported and sold meth as part of a large drug trafficking ring were sentenced to prison. Acting U.S. Attorney Mark Steger Smith said, Michael James Story, 57, who pleaded guilty in May of this year to possession with intent to distribute methamphetamine, was sentenced to 7 years in prison with 5 years of supervised release. Jade Taylor Budd, 31, who pled guilty in May of this year as well to possession with intent to distribute methamphetamine, was sentenced to 10 years in prison with 5 years of supervised release. The government alleged in court documents that Story and Budd, independent of each other, were bringing methamphetamine into the Missoula area and selling it. Officers pulled over Story on February 6th of last year and found 13 grams of methamphetamine in his car. Budd was stopped at a Missoula Burger King on July 4th of 2024, after police got reports of people using drugs in the parking lot. Officers searched Budd's car and found prepackaged bags of meth. A nationwide food recall has been issued for a frozen pasta product sold at Walmart stores across the country. Gios Foods is pulling all lots of its Better Goods brand authentic Italian lemon Alfredo fettuccine due to potential listeria contamination. The recalled item comes in a 22-ounce yellow plastic package. Routine testing by agricultural officials in Washington State and Florida discovered the bacteria, prompting the company to halt distribution. While no illnesses have been reported to date, listeria can cause serious and sometimes fatal infections in young children, the elderly, and individuals with weakened immune systems. It can also cause miscarriages and stillbirths among pregnant women.
0: This has been a production of New Media Broadcasters.
3: From ABC News, I'm Lindsay Davis, anchor of Prime, streaming weeknights on ABC News Live. A house of horrors is what California officials are calling a home where they say 21 children were living. They say all were born via surrogate mothers. The parents have been charged with child abuse and neglect. Nannies were instructed to discipline the children, says Los Angeles County District Attorney Nathan Hochman.
4: And what was going on has been alleged in the complaint of that discipline is nothing short of absolute physical abuse, beatings, and punishment on a daily basis.
3: The DA says the couple paid one surrogate $135,000. Cornell University has tapped a law firm, Kings and Spalding, to conduct the investigation into the school's handling of Jane Doe's gang rape allegations. ABC's Peter Haralambos.
5: According to a statement, the Board of Trustees now has a special committee leading this, that this investigation is going to cover not only this 2024 incident and the school's response to it, but Cornell's broader policies.
3: The investigation will be led by Sally Yates, a former acting U.S. Attorney General. U.S. officials are urging Russia to give more details about its pneumonic plague lab death in Siberia. Secretary of State Marco Rubio.
6: We encourage Russia to be transparent and share more information with the world so that all of us could react accordingly and appropriately.
3: Skydance announces it has completed its takeover of Warner Brothers Discovery. The new giant media company owns Paramount, Paramount Plus, Warner Brothers, HBO Max, CBS, CNN, and more. It reduces competition, says ABC News legal contributor Kim Whaley.
7: We've got a series of statutes dating back to the 19th century that basically represent the idea that competition's good for consumers. If you've got a bunch of hamburger restaurants on the street, the price will go down.
3: Skydance is announcing layoffs are coming. Wall Street major indexes closed higher, the S&P 500 and NASDAQ at record highs. 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
11: Pleading guilty, a former CIA officer in federal court today, David Rush, who's accused of stealing tens of millions of dollars while employed by the government. Law enforcers saying they found millions of dollars in gold bars when searching his home. R&B singer Freddie Jackson has died at 70. Best known for a string of soul and slow jam hits in the 1980s and 90s, including You Are My Lady. Against all odds, Krista Pike is conscious, speaking, and continues to receive critical medical care, according to a statement just issued by her attorneys. Despite the severe damage she endured to her arms, still handcuffed and shackled in the bed, her recovery is medically unprecedented, and there's an investigation into the botched execution of her. The Nobel Prize for Physics today has been awarded to a Belgian-American physicist, Francis Hausen, for his work to learn more about small particles in space called neutrinos. Mark Pierce is the chair of the Nobel Committee on Physics.
12: This is a research which is basic research, which has no sort of goal to direct goal. It's purely a research which is driven by curiosity, and I thought this is very important. We don't know where this will lead us. It will certainly lead us somewhere.
11: Chuck Sievertson, ABC News.
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14: Your Weather Command forecast. Tonight mostly cloudy, low in the lower 40s, northwest wind up to 10 miles per hour. Tomorrow partly sunny with high in the upper 60s, east wind up to 10 miles per hour. Tomorrow night mostly cloudy through the evening, becoming clear. Low in the upper 30s, east wind up to 10 miles per hour. Thursday mostly sunny, high in the lower 70s, southwest wind up to 5 miles per hour. Mostly cloudy at the Rock, 72 degrees, southwest wind 14 miles per hour.
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0: Now for an extended look at your Weather Command forecast. Tonight mostly cloudy, low in the lower 40s, northwest wind up to 10 miles per hour. Tomorrow partly sunny with high in the upper 60s, east wind up to 10 miles per hour. Tomorrow night mostly cloudy through the evening, becoming clear. Low in the upper 30s, east wind up to 10 miles per hour. Thursday mostly sunny, high in the lower 70s, southwest wind up to 5 miles per hour. Thursday night and Friday, partly cloudy, low in the mid 40s, high in the upper 70s. Friday night mostly cloudy, low in the upper 30s. Saturday mostly cloudy with a 20% chance of rain, high in the lower 50s. Saturday night, cloudy, a 70% chance of rain and snow, higher chances after midnight, low in the upper 20s. Sunday mostly cloudy, 70% chance of snow, high near 40. Outside the Rock Studios, mostly cloudy, 73 degrees, southwest wind, 9 miles per hour.
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1: National 4-H Week is being celebrated all week long. Hill County 4-H has special events planned every weekday, and Hill County Montana State University Extension Ag Agent Colleen Pieger explains what they are doing tomorrow.
5: Wednesday, we're going to have an open house at the Hill County Library, starting at 4:30, going to 5:30. So come if you've got questions about any of the projects. We'll have 4-H members on hand to answer some of those questions, as well as myself to answer any of the enrollment type questions.
1: Keep listening to new media broadcaster stations for more about National 4-H Week activities in Hill County. The National Farmers Union has released their latest Farmer Share Report. Big Sandy's Rainey Gullickson, who is the Montana Farmers Union Highline Region Ambassador, gives us a synopsis of this report's findings.
6: Family farmers receive only a small share of what consumers pay at the grocery store, and that's about 12 cents. While food prices continue to rise, the majority of every dollar is captured by processing, distribution, and retail corporate monopolies, leaving farmers and ranchers with only a fraction of the final purchase price.
1: The MFU is hosting a Farmer Share event at Pearson's Pumpkin Patch in Big Sandy on Saturday. A Fort Benton lottery player has a lot to celebrate after striking it rich on a recent ticket. The Montana Lottery announced that a lucky local resident claimed a high-tier prize of $11,493 on September 29th. The winning ticket was a Big Sky bonus scratcher purchased at the Fort Benton Mountain View Co-op. Since late September, the state lottery has handed out over $109,000 in major prizes. A portion of all Montana lottery proceeds goes directly towards supporting state STEM scholarships and the general fund.
7: A float enclosure on the Blackfoot River in the Milltown area, in place since July 15th, was lifted after railway bridge construction concluded. The closure, previously in place from Waystation Fishing Access Site downstream to the point where the river crosses under Interstate 90,

0: 1990 was put in place for public safety related to work on a BNSF railway company bridge. A portion of the Milltown State Park Gateway Trail in the immediate area is still closed, but will open sometime in the next few weeks after the construction cleanup is complete. There will likely be another temporary floating closure on this same stretch of river for a portion of the year in 2027 for projected Interstate 90 bridge work in the same area. Montana Fish, Wildlife, and Parks Recreation staff will provide updates once the highway bridge construction timeline is finalized. Montana Farmers Union is bringing 35,000 pounds of pork donated by Farmers Union Enterprises to the Montana Food Bank Network, providing over 120,000 servings of protein across the state. This protein will reach seniors, families, and children at a time when meat prices are at an all-time high. Ensuring access to high-quality meals and protein is an essential mission for FUE. Montana Farmers Union President Walter Schweizer said, quote, "Just because our leaders in Washington, D.C. are not addressing hunger in the way we believe they should, doesn't mean the rest of us should stop doing our part. As Montana families continue to navigate higher household costs and the ongoing need for food assistance, Farmers Union is committed to helping feed people and supporting the communities we serve," end quote.
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2: From ABC News, I'm Chuck Sievertson. Against all odds, says a statement from her lawyers, the woman seriously injured in a botched execution in Tennessee, Krista Pike, is conscious, speaking, and continues to receive critical medical care. They say she's still handcuffed and shackled to the bed. Her prognosis, unclear, say Pike's attorneys. This is how the Los Angeles County District Attorney describes a home where investigators say 21 children were living.
3: This house could only be described as a house of horrors for these young, incredibly young children.
2: DA Nathan Hochman says the parents have been charged with child abuse and neglect. He says nannies were instructed to discipline the children.
3: And what was going on has been alleged in the complaint of that discipline is nothing short of absolute physical abuse, beatings, and punishment on a daily basis.
2: Officials say all the children were born via surrogate mothers. In connection to a deadly school shooting earlier this year in British Columbia, Canada, the FBI announces an arrest of an American from Bellingham, Washington, James Bryant, 30 years old, accused by investigators of assisting the gunman.
4: In addition to providing money, technical advice, and particular items to be used in the shooting, Bryant agreed to record a live stream feed of the attack and broadcast it in a way that would maximize notoriety for the shooter.
2: The February shooting killed five children and one adult at a secondary school in British Columbia. Cornell University has tapped a law firm, Kings & Spaulding, to conduct the investigation into the school's handling of Jane Doe's gang rape allegations. The investigation would be led by Sally Yates, former acting U.S. Attorney General. Her publicist confirms that Eva Marie Saint, probably best known for starring opposite Cary Grant in the classic movie North by Northwest, has died at 102. You're listening to ABC News.
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2: The U.S. is urging Russia to provide more information about the death of a worker inside an anti-plague research center in Siberia. ABC's Patrick Reeval.
9: Several hospitals in Irkutsk have imposed quarantines, and a patient who is in one of those hospitals has shared a screening form with us that says it is a checklist for symptoms of plague. Now, Russian officials say no other infections have been detected.
2: And Russian officials have not confirmed it's a plague case. Students all over France are taking to the streets, hundreds of thousands demonstrating against what they say are subpar conditions at high schools. ABC's Lama Hassan.
10: When you talk to the students, they say that this is years and years of anger and frustration at the way their education system is handled and the way that it is run. They want more resources, more funding, more money spent on schools. The students say there just aren't enough teachers, for example. There is overcrowding in classrooms. Their schools are run down. So they're fed up and they feel that this, by protesting, is the only way that they can be heard.
2: A candy crunch for Halloween. ABC's Jim Ryan.
11: According to the National Retail Federation, candy accounts for the largest chunk of Halloween expenses, ahead of costumes and decorations, with prices rising at triple the rate of inflation since 2020.
2: Wall Street major indexes closed higher, the S&P 500 and the NASDAQ, at new record highs. Chuck Sievertson, ABC News.
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13: Your Weather Command forecast. Tonight, mostly cloudy, low in the lower 40s, northwest wind up to 10 miles per hour. Tomorrow, partly sunny with high in the upper 60s, east wind up to 10 miles per hour. Tomorrow night, mostly cloudy through the evening, becoming clear. Low in the upper 30s, east wind up to 10 miles per hour. Thursday, mostly sunny, high in the lower 70s, southwest wind up to 5 miles per hour. Right now at the Rock, mostly cloudy, 74 degrees, and southwest wind at 8 miles per hour.
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0: Area road conditions as reported by the Montana Department of Transportation. Throughout the evening, normal seasonal driving conditions. Skies clear early on, becoming partly cloudy into the evening. Visibility up to 10 miles. No precipitation expected. Westerly winds 5 to 10 miles per hour. Roadwork through the area. U.S. Highway 2, mile marker 375.8 to 376.4 in Haver. Roadwork on the north side slopes and ditch of the highway. 381.3 to 383.8 in Haver. Roadwork. Secondary 236, mile marker 82 to 89.5 south of Big Sandy. Overlay paving. Montana 81, mile marker 19.4 to 20.4 east of Denton, bridge replacement with detour, mile marker 34.4 to 35.4, and mile marker 36.1 to 37.1, roadwork with gravel surface. US 191, mile marker 86 to 88.5 south of the Missouri River, roadwork with mill and overlay on bridge decks, new joints, and new paved approaches to Fred Robinson Bridge and Armels Creek Bridge. Looking at area road conditions for your Tuesday evening, I'm Kelly Korsbeck for New Media Broadcasters. Now for an extended look at your Weather Command forecast. Tonight mostly cloudy, low in the lower 40s, northwest wind up to 10 miles per hour. Tomorrow partly sunny with high in the upper 60s, east wind up to 10 miles per hour. Tomorrow night mostly cloudy through the evening, becoming clear. Low in the upper 30s, east wind up to 10 miles per hour. Thursday mostly sunny, high in the lower 70s, southwest wind up to 5 miles per hour. Thursday night and Friday, partly cloudy, low in the mid 40s, high in the upper 70s. Friday night mostly cloudy, low in the upper 30s. Saturday mostly cloudy with a 20% chance of rain, high in the lower 50s. Saturday night, cloudy, a 70% chance of rain and snow, higher chances after midnight, low in the upper 20s. Sunday mostly cloudy, 70% chance of snow, high near 40. Here at the KOJM studios, mostly cloudy, 76 degrees, and a southwest wind at 5 miles per hour.
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1: 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A Fort Benton lottery player has a lot to celebrate after striking it rich on a recent ticket. The Montana Lottery announced that a lucky local resident claimed a high-tier prize of $11,493 on September 29th. The winning ticket was a Big Sky bonus scratcher purchased at the Fort Benton Mountain View Co-op. Since late September, the state lottery has handed out over $109,000 in major prizes. A portion of all Montana lottery proceeds goes directly towards supporting state STEM scholarships and the general fund. National 4-H Week is being celebrated all week long. Hill County 4-H has special events planned every weekday, and Hill County Montana State University Extension Ag agent Colleen Pieger explains what they are doing tomorrow.
7: Wednesday, we're going to have an open house at the Hill County Library, starting at 4:30, going to 5:30. So come if you've got questions about any of the projects. We'll have 4-H members on hand to answer some of those questions, as well as myself to answer any of the enrollment type questions.
8: Two men from Western Montana who transported and sold meth as part of a large drug trafficking ring were sentenced to prison. Acting U.S. Attorney Mark Steger Smith said, Michael James Story, 57, who pleaded guilty in May of this year to possession with intent to distribute methamphetamine, was sentenced to 7 years in prison with 5 years of supervised release. Jade Taylor Budd, 31, who pled guilty in May of this year as well to possession with intent to distribute methamphetamine, was sentenced to 10 years in prison with 5 years of supervised release. The government alleged in court documents that Story and Budd, independent of each other, were bringing methamphetamine into the Missoula area and selling it. Officers pulled over Story on February 6th of last year.

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1: Hi, everybody. I'm Russell Nemitz. Well, with the midterm elections now less than a month away and diesel prices at historic highs, last night in Grand Island, Nebraska, President Trump signed an executive order aimed at bringing down fuel costs that are plaguing farmers and also threatening a surge in food inflation.
2: Tonight, I'm going to sign a historic executive order to officially waive the off-road requirement and allow anyone to purchase tax-free red dye diesel for any reason. And I'd like to ask Natalie to come out. But the typical trucker will save over $100 every time they fill up, so it's more than $100 each time. And farmers will also save millions and millions of dollars. And this order will also drive down the cost of all goods, including grocery prices, very substantially, and it's an honor to do it. And we're not going to need it long, I hope. We're not going to need it long, because your prices are plummeting and they're going to really be plummeting just a little while.
1: Now, the order also says that the administration and state governors can exercise their enforcement discretion to halt inspections and waive the tax liability that users would face for on-road use of dyed diesel. Stay with us. We'll have more Ag News right after this.
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8: From ABC News Tech Trends. Yet another Amazon Prime Day has arrived. This one is a two-day sale with steep discounts expected across home essentials, gadgets, and early holiday gifts. The last Prime Day, which happened over the summer, drove around $26 billion in spending. While prices are being slashed on some parts of the web, they're going up elsewhere. Google's mid-range smartphone

0: Don't think of 4-H as just one more after-school activity. Fact is, 4-H is an important part of education for all its members and leaders. It's a source of community involvement and even contributes to international understanding and cooperation through teen exchange programs throughout the world. This week and every week in 2026, we salute the 4-H.
1: Ginny's Kitchen of Havre salutes Montana 4-H, building leaders, growing communities, and shaping our future. Happy National 4-H Week.
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1: Big changes are coming to Ezzy's on the west side of Havre. That location will be undergoing renovations for the next several weeks as Ezzy's works to make things even better for you. But don't worry, Ezzy's is still open. While the west side location is being renovated, stop by the Ezzy's location next to Doucher Capron Insurance, which will remain open. Same Ezzy's convenience, just a different stop for a little while. Ezzy's will help you get there.
2: After a rough 0-3 start for Havre Blue Pony football that kicked off with back-to-back home losses, Havre has secured two straight convincing wins. Last Friday night, the Ponies hosted the Park High School Rangers for a Class A Central Conference matchup in a lopsided contest. Havre claimed the win on homecoming night off the backs of a strong defense that forced four turnovers and a sophomore quarterback in Cooper Walton that accounted for five total touchdowns. Now the Blue Ponies hit the road for two straight weeks, starting with a trip to Lewistown against the Fergus Golden Eagles. Post-game Friday against the Ranger, head coach of the Ponies, Jake Eldridge, gave a brief look ahead to the contest.
3: You know, we'll use this momentum going into the week, but I know we got a lot of work to do, and Lewistown's obviously a very good football team, and they're well coached, and, you know, they're kind of hot right now as well, so it's going to be a great challenge for us. We got to go back to work, get in the film, you know, and execute, you know, the things that we have to do and find a way to stop a high-powered offense down there in Fergus.
2: Cody Lee and Kale Leeds each scored two receiving touchdowns, while Coulter Fetter, Ira Moore, Cooper Walton, and Maddox Keller each rushed for a score. Kickoff in Lewistown Friday, October 9th, will be at 7 p.m. Chinook football battled the Fort Benton Longhorns for firm grasp of second place in the Northern Sea standings last Friday night as well. The Sugar Beaters ultimately fell 50-34 in a game that was much closer than the final score indicates. The Beaters will continue their homestand next week against the Harlem Wildcats, and Chinook head coach Mike Jones gives an early preview to the matchup on Thursday.
4: We're going to respect Harlem and do everything we can. They got some great athletes on that team, and so we're going to work hard and get to the film room, and we told them we have to be better in all facets of the game. So we're planning on running our guys for the whole game and figure out where we go from there.
2: Kickoff from Hoon Field will be at 7 p.m., and you can listen live on KRYK. For a look at your local sports rundown through Sunday, October 11th, starting with MSU Northern Athletics, their volleyball team is at the University of Providence tomorrow in Great Falls starting at 7 p.m., and then on Friday they return home to take on Carroll College at 7 p.m., and they will also play at home on Saturday hosting Rocky Mountain College with tip-off then at 2. Football is back from their bye week, and they will be traveling down to take on Montana Tech Saturday in Butte with kickoff set for 1 p.m. Also, the Lights and Skylights rodeo team is at Dickinson State this Friday, and then the cross-country team will be competing at the Yellow Jacket and Battling Bears Open at 10:30 a.m. on Friday morning, as well as the Skylights basketball team will be seeing their first action in their exhibition games in Malta on Saturday. For Havre High Sports, their volleyball team is competing in the Butte Blocktoberfest on Friday and Saturday. Their cross-country team is competing in a 7-on-7 in Helena Thursday afternoon. And then they head to Malta Saturday to compete in the Malta Invite. And their football team takes to the road again Friday night to Lewistown to take on the Fergus Golden Eagles at 7 p.m. For the Chinook Sugarbeaters, their volleyball team has a couple matches this week, one on the road against Shodo on Thursday, and then they return home to host Conrad on Saturday. Their cross-country team will join the Blue Ponies both on Thursday for the 7-on-7 in Helena and then on Saturday in Malta for that invite at 10 a.m. And rounding out the sports rundown, the Sugar Beater football team will host the Harlem Wildcats Thursday night at 7 p.m. Reporting with New Media Broadcasters, I'm Evan Suarez.
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1: John Ryder, the baseball postseason continues today. It's game three of the NLDS between the Dodgers and Braves in Atlanta with the series tied at one. LA sends Yoshinobu Yamamoto to the mound, one of the heroes from last season's World Series winning team. The Braves counter with lefty Chris Sale. Shohei Ohtani is 2-for-8 in the series, 2 singles, striking out twice in the 2 games. Manager Dave Roberts.
2: You know, I think with Shohei, it's just, I think if you look at the at-bats, there's a lot of chase. And I think that it's like, you know, it's hard to square up, put good swings on balls that are out of the zone. And so that's kind of what it boils down to. So certainly Sale is going to be tough because there's a lot of strike to ball. It's high velocity, but, you know, just trying to get him back in the hitting zone.
1: Game three of the NLDS, Dodgers and Braves, is on ESPN Radio on the app with coverage starting at 5:30 Eastern. Brewers go for the 3-game sweep of the Padres tonight in San Diego. Milwaukee starts Dustin May. San Diego goes with Nick Pivetta. Padres third baseman Manny Machado on their team being up against it.
3: I just know that the group is, we're ready for a fight, you know, to get to where we want to get to win the biggest trophy in our game. It's not an easy job. It's a tough road, and you got to deal with a lot of adversity. And I will say this group has it's not, those aren't the first comments that we've heard about us this year. It's been all year from everyone. So, but here we are once again with our backs against the wall, and you know, we overcome it once and we could do it again, and we're going to do it again. So just a matter of going out there and doing our job and focusing on what we can control and go out there and play some good baseball again.
1: 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Ravens quarterback Lamar Jackson likely will miss Sunday night's game against the Falcons.
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9: 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I'm Joshua Weiss. Today, Sean McEwen, Director of Recruiting at MSU Northern, discusses the upcoming Techno Expo for high school students looking to experience what Northern has to offer.
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9: Some of the available tracks at the Techno Expo include graphic design projects, diesel equipment operation, working with livestock, and treating simulated patients in the nursing lab.
10: Every day of the week, all year long, you know, we're advertising and we have options on our website to do campus visits. We can cater those and set those up for each individual as much as that student or family wants to. It usually includes campus visits, a visit with faculty, a visit with financial aid, sometimes athletics if that's the intent of the visit as well. And we've had multiple kinds of requests for different types of students, you know, with our campus visits. And like I'm going to say it again, as we all know, one of the best things for Northern is getting up here and experiencing the campus for yourself. We have a beautiful campus, well taken care of, with great people, and getting on campus and being able to meet the people kind of where they're at here is one of the biggest advantages that we do have. I want to give a huge thank you to Patrick Construction, as they are sponsoring the lunch again this year, which they've done for several years. They come up here, they include barbecued burgers and chips and some other things like that. Anytime you're feeding over 450 to 500 students, staff, faculty, counselors, we all know it's a large task. And just to be able to put that on, it takes a lot of planning on their part and a lot of resources. They usually begin cooking at 6:30, 7 in the morning, and it's a large operation, and we just greatly appreciate their help and their partnership with Northern. And the other group I need to mention in there is Melanie and the Alumni Foundation Come Help Serve. We have a good amount of volunteers from on campus, other staff and faculty. So definitely an event, it's a large event, so we could not do it without the help of those groups that I just mentioned.
11: Now for an extended look at your Weather Command forecast. Tonight, mostly cloudy, low in the lower 40s, northwest wind up to 10 miles per hour. Tomorrow, partly sunny with high in the upper 60s, east wind up to 10 miles per hour. Tomorrow night, mostly cloudy through the evening, becoming clear. Low in the upper 30s, east wind up to 10 miles per hour. Thursday, mostly sunny, high in the lower 70s, southwest wind up to 5 miles per hour. Thursday night and Friday, partly cloudy, low in the mid-40s, high in the upper 70s. Friday night, mostly cloudy, low in the upper 30s. Saturday, mostly cloudy with a 20% chance of rain, high in the lower 50s. Saturday night, cloudy, a 70% chance of rain and snow, higher chances after midnight, low in the upper 20s. Sunday, mostly cloudy, 70% chance of snow, high near 40.
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2: It's hard to believe it's been 20 years since you said, I do. You've been through a lot together. You know her dreams because they're your dreams. You know what she wants because she tells you. And you know what makes her happy too. But you never knew how much she wants an anniversary ring of sparkling diamonds embraced by a band of gold. A perfect reminder of how you have embraced life together. Diamonds say it all. J.M. 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
4: Wednesday, we're going to have an open house at the Hill County Library, starting at 4:30, going to 5:30. So come if you've got questions about any of the projects. We'll have 4-H members on hand to answer some of those questions, as well as myself to answer any of the enrollment type questions.
1: 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The National Farmers Union has released their latest Farmer Share Report. Big Sandy's Rainey Gullickson, who is the Montana Farmers Union Highline Region Ambassador, gives us a synopsis of this report's findings.
5: Family farmers receive only a small share of what consumers pay at the grocery store, and that's about 12 cents. While food prices continue to rise, the majority of every dollar is captured by processing, distribution, and retail corporate monopolies, leaving farmers and ranchers with only a fraction of the final purchase price.
1: The MFU is hosting a Farmer Share event at Pearson's Pumpkin Patch in Big Sandy on Saturday. A Fort Benton lottery player has a lot to celebrate after striking it rich on a recent ticket. The Montana Lottery announced that a lucky local resident claimed a high-tier prize of $11,493 on September 29th. The winning ticket was a Big Sky bonus scratcher purchased at the Fort Benton Mountain View Co-op. Since late September, the state lottery has handed out over $109,000 in major prizes. A portion of all Montana lottery proceeds goes directly towards supporting state STEM scholarships and the general fund.
6: A floating closure on the Blackfoot River in the Milltown area, in place since July 15th, was lifted after railway bridge construction concluded. The closure, previously in place from Way Station fishing access site downstream to the point where the river crosses under Interstate 90, was put in place for public safety related to work on a BNSF Railway Company bridge. A portion of the Milltown State Park Gateway Trail in the immediate area is still closed, but will open sometime in the next few weeks after the construction cleanup is complete. There will likely be another temporary floating closure on this same stretch of river for a portion of the year in 2027 for projected Interstate 90 bridge work in the same area. Montana Fish, Wildlife, and Parks Recreation staff will provide updates once the highway bridge construction timeline is finalized. Montana Farmers Union is bringing 35,000 pounds of pork donated by Farmers Union Enterprises to the Montana Food Bank Network, providing over 120,000 servings of protein across the state. This protein will reach seniors, families, and children at a time when meat prices are at an all-time high. Ensuring access to high-quality meals and protein is an essential mission for FUE. Montana Farmers